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1: This weather, yes, we so deserve it, don't we? And your weekend forecast looks fantastic, by the way. Tomorrow, sunny and a high 26. Maybe you're lucky and you have tomorrow off. Saturday, sunny and 20. And Sunday, sunny and 22. How's it going? I'm Adele, and this is the Feel Good 80s and 90s show. Let's see what I have coming up for you. I've handpicked some of my personal favorites. We'll hear from Jennifer Lopez, Men Without Hats, also some Billy Joel. But first, let's kick it off with a guy whose first gig in showbiz was starring in an Instant Baby formula commercial.

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Hey, it's Adele. So much love going out to Toronto Police and everyone that volunteered. Did you hear the good news? 14-year-old Esther, the Toronto teen that was missing, she has been found safe. So good.

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1: What a beautiful night. Just makes you want to call up some friends and go for a currywurst. Have you ever had one before? I've never tried one before. It's Adele. But I will be trying a currywurst in a few weeks because I'm visiting my family in Berlin. And then they're taking me to Romania where I get to visit and meet family that I have never met before. I'm so excited. But my cousin Carl, who's 19 and speaks 5 languages, by the way, he's a little genius. He keeps sending me photos over WhatsApp of currywurst. And he's like, as soon as you get off the plane, we're going to go get some currywurst. So if you don't know what it is, it's fried pork sausage. It's like a bratwurst. And they slice it into little bits and then they smother it in this like spicy ketchup. And then it's heavily dusted with like yellow curry powder. And apparently it's delicious. Berlin street food. I can't wait to try it. Oh, and then of course my cousin Carl, because he's 19, says after we get currywurst, we're going to hit a beer garden and then another beer garden. Oh, to be 19 and living in Berlin. Jennifer Lopez.

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1: Yes, it's true. Sadly, I did not play any Bruno Mars inside the Feel Good 80s and 90s show. Mainly because, well, in the 80s, he was maybe 4 or 5, and he wasn't producing hits at that point. If you can believe it. Bruno Mars, though, is taking over Rogers Stadium again this Saturday, and you can win tickets to the show. All you have to do is keep listening, and when you hear a Bruno Mars song, text CONCERT to 981-981 for your chance to see the show live. Then wake up with Pooja and Gurdeep tomorrow morning after 8 o'clock to see if you are the winner. And I will tell you that John Tesh is coming up next, and he does have some Bruno Mars songs coming up in his show. I leave you with TLC and Unpretty. 98.1 CHFI. Oh, it's Adele, by the way. Have a great night. As always, thanks for hanging out. And I'm really hoping we can do this again tomorrow night, starting at 7. Ciao.

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2: Intelligence for your life. My name is John Tesh, your grateful host. And which careers do you think are considered the most dateable? A new survey from a dating app, The League, finds it has less to do with money and more to do with character traits. 40% of people surveyed say they want their potential partner to have a passion for what they're doing. 34% want somebody who prioritizes a work-life balance. And this is why the number one career is healthcare. Survey respondents said it shows somebody is smart and has a caregiving nature. Daters are also interested in people who work in education, calling them patient and empathetic and passionate about learning. And coming in third are people who work in emergency response. They're considered courageous, dependable, and brave. Amen to that.
3: Intelligence for your life.
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1: For my health and wellness files, do you ever just sit in your car for a little peace and quiet? I've caught myself doing this recently. Now, it's a growing cultural phenomenon, and it has a name. It's known as car idling or car sitting, where people linger in their cars after reaching their destination. There's nothing wrong with it. For a lot of people, it's a way to reclaim personal time. And psychologists are weighing in on this. They say the physical boundaries of a car provide a unique sense of security and control in a hectic world. And even if you're scrolling through your phone or listening to the radio, the extra minutes help bridge the gap between your different roles, like worker and wife and mother. And that transition time can be good to maintain your mental health. I suggest you try it. It works for me.
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1: And coming up, the latest way to escape our noisy and distracted world is with something known as brown noise. Pablo Rapales is a professor at NYU who studies music and the brain. He says brown noise will help you focus, be more productive, and even get better sleep. So I'll tell you how you can use brown noise next. I say I'm-

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1: Okay, so the latest way to escape our noisy and distracted world is with something known as

brown noise. It's typically a deep, low-frequency hum. It can also be the low rumble of thunder or a strong wind, or when you're on a plane and the humming engines help drown out every other sound around you. What you're hearing is brown noise. Pablo Rapoles is a professor at NYU who studies music and the brain. He says brown noise will help you focus, be more productive, and even get better sleep because it helps block intrusive thoughts in the brain, allowing you to relax. He says, unlike other sounds people talk about, like white noise or pink noise, brown noise primarily focuses on lower frequencies. So it's the most likely to hide or mask other sounds we may be trying to ignore, like traffic or noisy neighbors. In fact, that's why a lot of people can easily sleep on airplanes, because the brown noise from the engines helps mask the distracting sounds of other passengers. If you want to check it out for yourself, right now there are thousands of videos you can search through online which feature the keywords brown noise, or check out the app Noise Generator.

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0: 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It's Feel Good Evenings with more of your favorite 80s and 90s songs. This is the John Tesh Radio Show. All right, let's talk Legos again, because we've talked about this before, and now the American Chemical Society reactions studied this. They studied Legos, and Gibb knows this, of course. You know how parents, grandparents, what it feels like when you step on a Lego with bare feet. I mean, you see stars, okay?
1: Yeah.
0: So they say the reason it's so painful is because the soles of our feet are incredibly sensitive.
1: Sure.
0: They have roughly 200,000 sensory receptors. Legos are virtually indestructible, crazy hard, sharp. In fact, a single Lego brick is so strong it will support the weight of 950 pounds before it will crack. That's why it'll make you cry.
1: Yeah. It's look, I
0: don't they sell stuff for this?
1: So Lego actually makes a foam slipper that you can wear around your house that will help you protect you against the pain of stepping on the Legos.
0: That's a serious Lego problem.
1: My son has a serious Lego. He has a serious not cleaning up his piles problem. And so I'll say Legos is up there. Legos and die-cast metal model airplanes.
0: You get a wing in your foot?
1: It's the tail. It's the little the tail rudder thing. That goes right in there. It's like, it's acupressure I did not pay for. It hurts so much, and he leaves them everywhere. So, like, I'll fall asleep on the couch watching TV at the end of the night, and then I'll get up and go to bed, and I'll step on this thing and wake the whole house up, because it's some SR-71 Blackbird. The fuselage is stuck in my toe.
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0: 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More 80s and more 90s songs weekday evenings during the John Tesh Radio Show. Well, here's something surprising that can make you twice as likely to stay alive. Fidgeting, drumming your fingers on the desk, twiddling your pen, tapping your foot, shaking your leg, all of it. According to the Mayo Clinic, don't miss this, the risk of death over a 12-year span from any cause was twice as high for people who never fidgeted as for those who fidget regularly. What? The Mayo Clinic classifies fidgeting as a non-exercise activity, but it's one that counts collectively toward combating obesity and heart disease. So yeah, keep on fidgeting, and so will I.
1: Intelligence for your life.

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1: You've heard us say before that eye rolling is considered a toxic behavior. It's dismissive. But science says we can't help but roll our eyes. It's a hard-to-control reflex that's literally our brain's way of trying to get as far away from something as it can. Now, this comes from body language expert Dr. Lillian Glass. I've interviewed her many times. Lillian says, neurologically, when we find something offensive or ridiculous or something that doesn't make sense, we eye roll as a way of disconnecting. The brain signals to your eyes to roll up because you're trying to withdraw from what's being said to you. Dr. Glass says, this is an extreme way of looking away from something that's untrustworthy or offensive. But just because there's a scientific explanation for it, she says, doesn't mean we shouldn't try to control the impulse. Now, researchers from the University of Washington weighed in on this. They found that the eye roll, even if it's accompanied by a laugh or a smile, broadcasts nothing more than a message of contempt. And contempt is relationship poison. If you're not aware that you roll your eyes, have your partner or friends call you out on it. Becoming aware of it may be the only way to stop.
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1: 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Literally, I'm returning for a concert. 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

0: 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This is the John Tesh Radio Show. Thanks for being with me today. Time for a conversation starter here on the program. Of course, you've heard of rock, paper, scissors, but did you know the game dates back to 206 BC in China? This is according to the World Rock, Paper, Scissors Association, which is a real thing. The original game used a frog, a snake, and a poisonous centipede as symbols. They were still represented by fingers, but they were the animals found around China back then. A centipede, a poisonous centipede, a snake, and a frog. If you want to play, know that the frog beats the centipede, the centipede beats the snake, and the snake beats the frog. After it was created in China, it found its way to Japan, where the symbols were changed to a fox, a village leader, and a hunter. So once again, the frog beats the poisonous centipede, the centipede beats the snake, and the snake beats the frog.
1: Intelligence for your life.
0: And coming up, there's an unexpected side effect of Ozempic and other weight loss drugs, and it's catching people off guard these days. It has nothing to do with weight loss. You'll definitely want to hear about this. It's next.

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It's Feel Good Evenings with more of your favorite 80s and 90s songs. This is the John Tesh Radio Show. Let's talk about Ozempic and your breath. Ozempic and similar weight loss drugs are helping people drop pounds. But before people notice your slim down physique, they may smell your breath. Doctors are calling it Ozempic breath. It isn't an official diagnosis, but the symptoms are very real, apparently, and they mostly come down to what's happening in your mouth and in your gut. First, these drugs slow down digestion, which means food sits longer in the stomach.

0: where it can ferment and release sulfur-like gases, and that can lead to unpleasant burps and bad breath. And then there's saliva. Normally, eating stimulates saliva production, which helps wash away bacteria, right? But when you're eating less, you produce less saliva. That dry mouth creates the perfect environment for odor-causing bacteria to grow. You put it all together, and you've got a perfect storm for halitosis, or Ozempic breath. And it's having an unexpected positive side effect for some businesses. Companies are reporting increased demand for gum and mints, like the Icebreakers line, which is seeing almost a 10% sales bump. So if you're on a GLP-1 medication, I have a friend who is, you should reach for some gum, but also stay hydrated and maintain good oral hygiene, because you may love the weight loss, but no one else is going to enjoy your breath.
1: Intelligence for your life.
0: And coming up, when you're calculating the cost of owning a dog these days, you may already budget money for basic pet necessities like food and veterinary visits. But there's a cost most people don't consider. How much having a dog impacts the value of your home. That's next.

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More 80s and more 90s songs weekday evenings during the John Tesh Radio Show. How much does it really cost to own a dog these days? Well, if you're like most pet parents, research shows you likely budget at least $100 per month to cover the basics of feeding your dog and occasionally taking them to the vet. But if you're a homeowner with hopes of potentially selling your home someday, you should budget an extra $12,000 to cover dog-related repairs. This is according to Susan Martin Spips, a licensed home appraiser. She says having a house full of doggy damage probably won't stop people from buying your home, but it will significantly lower your home's resale value. For example, she says the most common repairs today's homes need include replacing pet-stained carpets, replacing scratched or chewed wooden doors and window frames, and fixing landscaping that's been damaged from years of digging, marking, and playing. And then when it comes to furniture, pet damage is the second leading cause of repair claims after product failure, which refers to when furniture arrives broken or unusable. Home appraiser Martin Spipp says pet-related repairs are normally not covered by homeowners insurance.

0: home a significant pet damage could appraise for up to 5% less, just so you know.
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16: 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And Juliet, the riotously funny musical that has critics raving.

0: It's a smash hit and a bona fide phenomenon. It's joyous, effervescent, and roof-shaking, says the Toronto Star. CBC Radio declares it's a non-stop fun night out. The Globe and Mail proclaims Anne Juliet is just that good. 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

0: 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This is Feel Good 80s and 90s, weekday evenings on the John Tesh Radio Show. John Tesh here with Gib Gerard, and our dating lives are behind us, but we still study this stuff. So here we go. According to the Telegraph newspaper, the latest things not to do on a first date. Let's get Gib's comments on this, because he used to date, so did I. Don't call anybody you've ever dated crazy. Your date will think your date will think that's what you're going to call them sooner or later.
1: Especially if you get to call one person. First of all, you shouldn't be bringing up anybody you've dated, exes that you've dated, good or bad, on the first date. But also, if you have more than one crazy person in your past, guess what the common denominator there is, bub? You're the person that is dating the crazy. So either they're not crazy and there's something wrong with you, or you're attracted to that kind of thing. Nobody wants to be talked about that way. It's the same reason when you're in a job interview. You don't talk about how awful your current boss is.
0: All right. And then don't go see a movie about war criminals, exorcists, or domestic abuse. Okay. Didn't you take your wife to see Saw?
1: But we had been dating for a while.
0: Oh, okay.
1: It was not new. I'm going to put this out there. If you're a teenager and you're going on a date, movies are fantastic. But if you're going on a first date as an adult, movies are probably not the best move.
0: Right.
1: Hey, here's somebody I know nothing about. Let's sit in a dark room and not learn anything about each other for 2 hours. Uh-huh. Not the best move. I would say, save that for once you guys get to know each other a little better. It is a nice date, but there you go.
0: There it is. Things not to do on a first date.

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This is the John Tesh Radio Show. Okay, so I haven't tried this yet, but I will this evening. It's a quick fix for insomnia. I've had some of that lately. Lots on my mind. The American Academy of Sleep Medicine says they want you to wrap an ice pack in a T-shirt and place it over your eyes. That, they say, will help you doze off in 5 minutes. In people with normal sleep habits, activity in the prefrontal cortex decreases as they fall asleep. But in insomniacs, crazy people like me, it increases because of worrying or brain chatter that they can't turn off. I have what they call monkey brain. I'm always thinking or trying to write a song in my head. There's a solution. Using an ice pack will induce a mild form of what's known as cerebral hypothermia. That's because it cools sensitive nerves around your eyes that send a signal to the brain to release theta waves that reduce brain activity and deepen sleep. So again, bottom lining it, without all the sciencey stuff, you wrap an ice pack in a T-shirt, place it over your eyes. That'll help you doze off in 5 minutes. I'm with you. I'm trying it. Let's report.

0: 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It's Feel Good Evenings with more of your favorite 80s and 90s songs. This is the John Tesh Radio Show. Okay, time for some intelligent tips on making some extra cash. If you're selling stuff on eBay, we want to make sure you take pictures in natural light from a window. Don't use a flash or overhead light. According to marketing expert Maxwell Ryan, a flash and harsh overhead light cast weird shadows or can wash out features or make objects look unnaturally shiny. That makes your items not only hard to view, but it'll make them look cheap. So take a picture near a window. Keep your shots uncluttered. It's better to upload more pictures than to try and cram everything into one shot. Good luck.
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0: 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More 80s and more 90s songs weekday evenings during the John Tesh Radio Show. 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This is a great use of AI. Right now, fewer than 1% of patients appeal insurance denials. Claimable estimates that 850 million claims are denied every year. But among people who have used Claimable, 3 out of 4 have gotten their denials reversed. If you want to try it, just go to getclaimable.com. 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
0: Just ahead, we hear a lot about body image issues among women, but men aren't immune. I'm going to share a new study that finds it takes less than 5 minutes of gym content on TikTok to make young men feel insecure about themselves. Stand by.

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This is Feel Good 80s and 90s, weekday evenings on the John Tesh Radio Show. Experts are telling us it only takes 3 minutes to feel worse about our body. A new study finding that after just a few minutes of watching fitness videos on TikTok, people reported lower satisfaction with their own fitness and their own diet. The study centered around young men. So if you have a son, a brother, or a grandkid, this is important. For the study, researchers had participants watch short clips, either workout videos, clips about supplements, or simple travel videos. The difference, the ones who watched fitness content felt worse about themselves almost immediately. And it didn't stop there. The young men who watched fitness videos were more likely to say they'd consider using creatine to build muscle or even steroids. The experts say it comes down to comparison. When you're constantly seeing highly muscular, curated bodies on your screen, it's very easy to feel like you're falling short, even if you're actually doing just fine. The bottom line is this, it's not just how long you scroll.

0: It's what you're seeing. Because sometimes just a few minutes in your feed can reshape how you feel about yourself. Be careful.
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0: Okay, coming up, we now know that getting creative makes you more creative. We'll prove it next.

0: 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This is the John Tesh Radio Show. Now here's something interesting. Did you know that getting creative will make you more creative? Meaning doing something like sketching, painting, or even decorating cakes makes you a better problem solver, makes you more creative. Research from Dartmouth College found that practicing some type of visual art reorganizes the brain's prefrontal cortex. That's the region associated with planning and problem solving. And being artistically creative increases divergent thinking, which gives you the power to imagine more innovative, out-of-the-box solutions. So, decorate a cake. Come up with brilliant new ideas and solutions for a work issue. That's how that works.
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9: 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Officials say these incidents could have been prevented by getting a locate. 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
12: What if Juliet got a second chance at life after Romeo? And Juliet, the riotously funny musical that has critics raving. It's a smash hit and a bona fide phenomenon. It's joyous, effervescent, and roof-shaking, says the Toronto Star. 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

0: 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It's Feel Good Evenings with more of your favorite 80s and 90s songs. This is the John Tesh Radio Show. All right, here we go with tip of the tongue syndrome. John Tesh would give Gerard. Here's a quick brain trick. If you got it on your tip of your tongue, a word, can't get it out, sit up straight. Oh, boy. Sitting up straight works for everything.
1: Everything.
0: San Francisco State researchers found that going from a slumped or slouched position to good posture boosted recall and memory in 1 minute for up to 87% of people who were studied. It works by stimulating the brain to produce energizing beta waves.
1: It's, you know, well, here's the thing. We are all really bad about standing up straight, and it solves so many problems. Circulation, breathing, which also adds to your brain function and all kinds of other things. So, yeah, we need to sit up straight. And by the way, you start talking about this, and all of a sudden, I'm sitting

0: up straighter. I can't help myself. I have to sit up straight because I hear that and I go, oh yeah, of course I'm slouching. We have the phones. We have the computers. We are constantly doing ourselves this disservice of being hunched forward. And how many studies do we have to show you guys before it really sinks in of how important it is to stand up straight?
1: Amen.

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0: 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More 80s and more 90s songs weekday evenings during the John Tesh Radio Show. Here's a quick and easy health tip that is very effective. If you want to help protect your brain from age-related memory decline, experts say eat berries at least once a week. This comes from a major Harvard Medical School study that tracked the diets and health of 16,000 women for more than 20 years. The result? Those who ate the most blueberries and strawberries had a slower rate of memory loss than those who ate the least. In fact, the berry eaters had a brain that was the equivalent of nearly 3 years younger. And it doesn't have to be a lot of fruit. The women who consumed the most berries ate only a single half cup of blueberries or a whole cup of strawberries a week. Age-related memory decline. Kick that to the curb. Eat berries at least once a week.
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0: 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This is Feel Good 80s and 90s, weekday evenings on the John Tesh Radio Show. Here we go with some intel for your hair. Is yours beginning to thin? Well, every night before you climb into bed, treat yourself to a gentle 4-minute scalp massage. That's going to help you relax and fall asleep faster, of course. But within 3 months, your follicles will begin to produce individual hairs that are 8% thicker. Dr. Jerome Shupak is a professor of dermatology at the NYU Langone Medical Center. He says just 4 minutes of scalp massage a day increases the activity of genes that promote hair growth. And at the same time, it dials down the activity of genes linked to hair loss. And there was an added bonus to the study. The participants who massaged their scalps 4 minutes a day also had improved hair thickness. Massaging works by dilating the very small arteries within the scalp, increasing blood flow to the root of your hair, which is the only living part.
1: Intelligence for your life.
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7: Tonight, it's win or go home as Carolina has Montreal facing elimination in the Eastern Conference Final.
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0: win or go home, as Carolina has Montreal facing elimination in the Eastern Conference Final.
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0: Can they respond and send the series back to Canada?
1: They have been under pressure and duress this entire game. Somebody's got to make some plays.
0: Or will the Hurricanes punch their ticket to the final? You just have to watch the Stanley Cup Playoffs. 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

0: second chance at life after Romeo and Juliet, the riotously funny musical that has critics raving. It's a smash hit and a bona fide phenomenon. 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

0: We believe in being accountable to you, the listener, which is why we're a member of the Canadian Broadcast Standards Council. 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
1: This just in from Ontario One Call. 1 in 10 homeowners hit underground infrastructure while digging last year. Officials say these incidents could have been prevented by getting a locate. 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
3: From Susan, a nurse who thought she'd never be able to afford a home. 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
1: Good morning. Happy Friday. So how creative were you as a kid? Think about it. Were you so creative that you got your way? We're going to be chatting about it next.

0: Happy Friday. We're here. We made it. And it's another gorgeous day. This great stretch of weather continues. 26 today with sunshine.
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0: Okay, so yesterday we told you about Steph's daughter, Simona's clever pitch. I'm going to call it a clever pitch to get her Wi-Fi privileges extended from 10:30 p.m. to 11 p.m. She used ChatGPT to write an old-timey email and used some inside jokes between the two of you.
3: Yeah.
0: And she sent you several pleas. And in fairness, you told her, okay, well, we're going to do it as a five calls decided all, and this will determine your fate. Mm-hmm. We did this, and it was close. A lot closer than I thought it was going to be.
3: Me too.
0: 3-2, people said, no, do not extend her Wi-Fi privileges, mostly because it's like, where do you draw the line at that point, right? So, okay, that is settled. Simona's not happy. You're fine with it. But, you know, we got such a big response to it. My takeaway is more like, I'm impressed with her level of creativity to think like, okay, instead of just going and complaining like most teachers would and pouting and sulking and crying and saying, Mom, you suck. Give me, you know, extend my Wi-Fi.
3: Which is most days, but this one was clever.
0: She took a different path and I appreciate that. I think it shows creativity and originality and...
3: Yeah, and I rewarded her that day, but that's it.
0: Yeah, okay. Yeah. It just got me thinking though, because obviously kids have ChatGPT now so they can use things to make it a bit easier. But back in our day, we didn't have that. And I'm wondering, you know, either A, was there something creative you did as a kid to get what you want from your parents? Or, you know, have your kids done something now that kind of blew you away sort of the same way Simona did for you, Steph?
3: Yeah.
0: One story comes to mind for me. This is something I did. So, you know, I took piano as a kid, right? I played for 8 years. I loved it for the first few years, but then if you've done piano training, you go through the conservatory and like there's grades and each grade comes with more practicing and more work and scales and all different kind of things and theory work. And it goes up to grade 9. I passed grade 6 before I eventually stopped, but I was begging my mother for probably the last 6 years of taking piano to let me quit. And she kept saying, every year, she kept saying, you're going to regret it. You can't quit. You're going to regret it. Stick with it. You'll be happy you have this skill as an adult. Of course, young me was like, no, this sucks. I don't want to do it. I don't want to practice.
3: How old were you at this point?
0: I think I started taking lessons when I was about 8 years old.
3: Okay.
0: And so now I'm in grade 10 of school.
3: Okay, so you're a
0: teenager.
3: And
0: grade 6 of piano. And I, because it's like, at this point, you're practicing for an hour a day. And I would put it off and delay and procrastinate. And she'd say, go practice piano. She goes, I'm playing video games. Say, go do your homework.
3: This is when you had your curtain bangs?
0: That's
3: Did you have your earring yet?
0: Yes.
3: Wow. This is the,
0: not yet. Sorry, not yet.
3: Oh, just the curtain bangs.
0: Yes, yes, to put you right in the headspace.
3: Okay.
0: So finally, you know, and I was also involved in hockey pools, like fantasy drafts. I would run it for the, and this is before the internet was really good. So I'd tabulate everything manually. It would take lots of precious time. And finally, you know, I wanted to quit so bad. My mom said no. And my mom hated how much time I would spend on the phone working these hockey pools more than homework. I said to my mom, Mom, if you let me quit piano, I will give up the hockey pool.
3: Wow.
0: And after 6 years of pleading, I finally made my mom an offer. She could not refuse.
3: Oh, wow. She really didn't like you doing that?
0: She said, fine. You know what? I think she finally saw I wasn't into the piano. And she said, fine. If you want to quit piano, fine. But you got to give up the hockey pool. So that was my creative pitch. And it
3: worked.
0: And you
3: gave up the hockey pool, right? Right.
0: My mom's listening, so we will say, yes,
3: you
0: I gave up. I definitely did not continue to run it on the slide.
3: That's what I thought. Yeah.
0: What are the creative things you did as a kid or your kids have done to get what they want? These are the stories we want today. Give us a call, 416-872-CHFI.

0: It's the Pooja and Gurdeep Show. It's Friday, and the winning continues this morning. Lots coming up, including Word Whirl at 6 a.m. for $200. 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
4: With CH5 traffic, I'm Eva Fragiscados. If you are using that eastbound 401 at Mavis in the Express, looks like the right lanes are closed for construction. Westbound on the 401 at Leslie and the Collectors, the right lane closed for construction. Islington Express, two right lanes are closed off. And then if you're westbound on the 401 west of Guelph Line, two left lanes are closed off as well. So you'll find some delays already building through there. West QEW at Trafalgar, HOV lane closed off. That's all because of a collision. And if you are using that north 410 from Beauvais to Sandalwood, looks like we've got some construction slowing things down. It's bumper to bumper. 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
7: 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So what are the creative things you did as a kid to get what you want? Your calls and texts coming up.

0: 98.1 CHFI, the Pooja and Gurdeep Show. By the way, in case you missed it, Hudson and Rex is back. Yeah, Charlie Hudson is coming home. City TV renewed the hit series for a brand new season. John Reardon is returning this fall. And after that jaw-dropping exit, Charlie makes his dramatic return to St. John's, bringing new cases, new drama, and more action with Rex by his side. You can catch it all on City TV.
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3: Okay, so we shared the story of Steph's daughter, Simona, using ChatGPT to write a very clever email to try and get her Wi-Fi extended. It did not work, but we applaud her creativity.
4: Yes,
3: very well done,
4: I do.
3: Simona.
4: And I'm going to shout out, before we get to our callers, yesterday, my friend's youngest daughter heard us talking about her on the radio. Oh. And she's like, were you talking about Simona? She's like, because I heard it on my bus. And my bus driver listens to CHFL all the time. So shout out to bus number one that heads to St. Raphael's.
3: Bus number one is St.
4: Raphael's. And now you get to hear even more about my daughter.
3: Love that. So we want to know, we're sort of zooming out and saying, what are the creative things you did as a kid or your kids have done to get what they want? Let's start with Roya and Curtis.
5: When I was 10, I wanted a hamster so bad that I wrote my mom this poem. Mother dearie, is it okay if we go to Pet Value today? To buy a hamster is my wish. They are much more fun than fish. She said, no. No.
4: Aww.
3: I love that you did a poem, but didn't work out for
4: Hamsters
3: you.
4: Hamsters are great. I took mine in my pocket to school, remember?
3: A hamster in your pocket?
4: Yeah, I brought my hamster in my pocket.
3: That's
4: he ate. I had sunflower seeds in
3: that
4: there.
3: That totally explains
4: you could have had fun with your hamster, Roya.
3: Yeah. I got bit by our class hamster in grade two. So a little PTSD there. Text from Ashley from Mississauga, 98191, says, my 9-year-old is obsessed with and loves squishies right now. What are squishies? It's stuffed animals?
4: Well, or maybe it's those everything that kids love that are squishy, like the sensory things that are all,
3: Okay, very tactile. Okay, so Ashley's 9-year-old daughter, obsessed with squishies, says she knows the exact stores where they're available. And the way she gets me to want to go to those stores is because one of them just happens to be my favorite store that also sells squishies. So she says to me, Mommy, we need to go look for them at your favorite store, and then you get to look at stuff for you as well.
4: Oh, smart.
3: Very clever, making
4: it
3: appealing
4: for mom. Do we need to go shopping, Mom?
3: Yeah, don't you need to go to that store specifically
4: right,
3: that also sells
4: so
3: squishies?
4: So cute.
3: Okay, so what is the creative thing that your kid did or you did as a kid to get what you want? Let's go to Cassandra in Sutton.
6: This is specifically my oldest son.
3: Okay.
6: He's six now, but he was about four just before he turned four. It was the summer. We were up on our back deck, and our backyard was really muddy, so we didn't want him going down there to play. So we specifically told him, Ben, do not go down the stairs into the backyard.
3: Okay.
6: Don't go down the stairs into the backyard. He was like, okay, no problem. He walked into the house. Next thing you know, he goes around out the front door, around the side of the house, through the back gate, into the backyard. And when we said, Ben, what are you doing? He said, I didn't go down the stairs.
3: Wow. So he took you completely literally, and technically, he didn't break your rule.
6: No, he's like, I didn't break the rules. You told me not to go down the stairs. I didn't go down the stairs. And we were like, you know what? At this point, get muddy, have fun, play, because you completely just schooled us. So you win.
3: Your son, you said his name's Ben?
6: Ben, yeah.
3: I'm telling you, Cassandra, Ben is going to be a lawyer because you gave him the contract, you gave him the rules, and guess what he found? He found a legal loophole to get around and get what he wanted. Your kid is brilliant.
6: And you know what? He's been doing that ever since. He finds the most, sneaky ways to get what he wants, and he's too smart for us. Not fair.
3: Wow. You're going to have to run your deals through a lawyer before you present them to him to make sure you've covered every angle in the future.
6: Right? I got to sign contracts now for everything.
3: That is fantastic. What a smart kid. Cassandra, thanks for sharing.
6: No problem. Thank you.
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5: Good morning. It is 5:30. Pooja's back. 11 degrees. Let's get a news update.
6: Good morning. The Gardner Expressway and the Don Valley Parkway will be closed for part of the day on Sunday. The Gardner from the Humber River to the DVP and the DVP from the Gardner to the 401 will be closed from midnight to 4 p.m. on Sunday for the Bike for Brain Health. The Bike for Brain Health is Canada's largest one-day cycling event and raises money for dementia research. The U.S. and Iran have reached a tentative agreement to open the Strait of Hormuz and start nuclear talks. That's according to U.S. officials, though President Donald Trump has not yet signed off. The agreement would extend the ceasefire by 60 days. Iranian officials have not yet commented on the potential deal. Canadians have claimed more than $122 million in federal subsidies for new electric vehicles since the rebate program was reintroduced. Data from Transport Canada shows more than 24,000 claims in the first 2.5 months. Some car dealers say they're waiting to get money from the government to cover the rebates. In sports, Jays lost to the Orioles 2-1. They play again tonight at 7:05. CHFI weather, mostly sunny today with a chance for afternoon rain and a high of 24. Tonight, mainly clear, windy with a low of 9. Saturday, mostly sunny and cooler with a high of 19. Right now, it's 11 degrees.

0: Good morning. It's Friday. We're here. We made it. And guess who's back from vacation? We are checking in with the Pooji guy after MJ.
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0: 538, sitting at 11 degrees, but 26 is the high for today. Lots of sunshine.
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3: Welcome back. Welcome back. Welcome back. Welcome back.
4: Welcome back, Pooja Guy. Hey.
0: Pooja Guy sounds better than Cotter, right?
4: Yeah.
0: I think so.
4: You were gone for 4 days. Tell us where you were, what you did, all the things.
0: The pro move, just come back for one day and then have a weekend.
4: We were talking about that. We're like, Steph was like, why didn't she just take the rest of the week and come Monday? I'm like, no, she's playing chess. This is amazing. Because Fridays are inherently fun and like not really work. You come back for a fun day and then you get the Monday off.
0: Yes.
4: That is the move.
5: I also thought he was back next Friday. I thought you guys did the same thing. He's like, no, I took the whole week off.
4: That's the even proer move. Yeah.
0: Yes. I don't know if that it's a thing, but let's sign people up.
4: Mm-hmm.
0: Get
4: this
0: it going.
4: Great.
0: Mexico City was so much fun. It was
4: such
0: great.
4: Such a great city.
0: It's a foodie city. So if you're into food, it's great. It's like the architecture is beautiful. It's really a great art scene. There's a lot of history. There's so much to take in. So this is my second time there. The first time I went, I actually took your recommendation and went on a taco tour.
4: Taco bike tour. Yes.
0: Yes, which was so fun because you could see all the neighborhoods. And you're on a bike, so it's amazing.
4: Get some exercise, eat some tacos.
0: Yeah, it was so good. And the tacos were so good. Tacos don't taste like that here, by the way.
4: No.
0: They're so good there. I don't know what the difference is. Is it a corn tortilla? Is it because we mostly use flour here? Is it the preservatives? I don't know.
4: And the vegetarian ones are fire, too, because you still get all the flavor.
0: So good.
4: People who've never been to Mexico City are like, oh, what's Mexico City like? If you've only been to coastal Mexico, it's a completely different experience because it's landlocked. It's inland, so it's not Mexico like, oh, like blue water and beaches. It's not like that at all.
0: No.
4: To me, I'm like, I tell people, you tell me if this is accurate. I went like 8 years ago. I'm like, it's kind of like New York, but like different and in my opinion, a little better in a way.
0: Yes, yes. And traffic is also, you think traffic's bad here? Traffic is a nightmare there. So
4: biggest city in North America, population-wise.
0: It's incredible in that way. So the first time I went, I did the bike tour and I did the hop on, hop off bus. So I, you know, could see a lot of the landmarks and then stop where we wanted to. This time I was like, I just want it to be about experiences. I want to walk around. I want to experience things.
4: So I was following your Instagram.
0: Yeah,
4: I saw.
0: So I did a tequila tasting and that was so fun. And we did this, like, they have this perfumery and it's, you know, Mexico based and it's so beautiful to like go in and all, that's the thing. Every store, every restaurant, everything is so beautiful because they incorporate art into everything. So it was really good. Weather was better here than it was in Mexico City.
4: Yeah, I didn't want to bring up that part.
0: I was jealous.
4: We got a really good stretch. Today's good though. You're back, 26 degrees, sunshine. Now on to the important stuff. Our next question is twofold.
0: Okay.
4: What did you bring us and who did you miss most?
0: I brought me back.
4: Yay! Okay. Hey, that's good.
0: Surprise. Well,
4: yeah, I'll take that.
0: Yeah. Who did I miss most? So I have Steph in the room. I have Gurdeep in the room. I'm going to go Fishtifer because he's not here.
5: Wow.
0: Fishtifer. I missed you, Fishtifer.
4: He's driving in right now. He's on the Gardner and he's honking his horn and he's fist pumping.
0: Yeah. Because that's what we do. Yeah.
4: Good morning. Welcome back.
0: Thank you.

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4: With CH5 traffic, I'm Eva Fradiscados. East 403 approaching Cure, Ontario. HOV and two left lanes are closed. That's for construction, so it is quite jammed up from Mavis. And then if you're on the eastbound side of the 401, looks like it's moving pretty well. West 401 at Leslie.

0: In the collector's right lane still closed for construction. You may find a delay through there and delays west of Guelph line because of construction. South 410 at Sandalwood to Beauverde, problems through there. They've all cleared away. West QEW at Trafalgar, the HOV lane is now blocked with a collision. It's bumper to bumper. 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
3: Good morning. Happy Friday. I don't want to alarm you, but it is another battle of the universe with myself and Steph. I don't know. The universe is depending on how this goes. This is all in honor of Animal Day. We're going to get you to play along with us.

0: 52, sitting at 11 degrees. Lots of sunshine today, and our high for today is 26.
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2: It's Animal Day. It's Animal Day today.
0: Oh, yay, Animal Day.
2: Yeah, so
0: we love animals.
2: You're back. We thought we'd throw you right into the fire. It's a battle of the universe, an Animal Day quiz, all things animal. To remind people right now, in the battle of the universe, Steph has a fairly strong lead, 17-13. We're hoping you get back in the win column today, Pooch.
0: Okay. I'm well rested. Maybe that will help.
2: Oh, good.
0: Yeah.
2: I mean, I think that's like 98% of the game.
0: Okay.
2: It's just having your brain firing quickly.
3: Okay.
2: Okay, here we go. First question is for Pooch. All animal-related questions. Let's start nice and easy. Pooch, what animal is known as man's best friend?
0: That would be a dog.
2: Okay. Off and running. Steph, to you. What farm animal gives us wool?
3: A sheep.
2: Yep. Okay.
3: I know, I'm very suspicious of this quiz.
0: I know, right?
3: Oh, my God.
2: This might be a 5 for 5 day, I'm
0: like,
2: telling you.
0: Like, it's a trick question?
3: Yeah.
2: Okay, this is where it starts getting a little fun and silly. Pooch, answer making the animal noise for this one.
0: Oh.
2: This huge animal has a trunk, big ears, and is often seen spraying water. Make the noise.
0: So I'm assuming that's an elephant, and the noise is...
3: Sounded like a pony.
0: You know, like... I can't do sound effects.
2: Okay. I think I know what she's trying to do because she's even doing the trunk motion. I'm gonna give that to her.
0: I told you I'm tone deaf. It sounds like an elephant to me.
2: I am so glad we're rolling video on this one. This is great.
0: Wow. Okay.
2: Okay, Steph, to you. You're not off the hook here. Answer making the noise for this animal. This animal's famous for swinging from trees and eating bananas.
3: Very good.
2: Yeah,
0: thank you.
2: Thank you. Solid monkey. Okay, Pooch, back
0: to
2: you.
0: This is my monkey, by the way.
3: Is there more questions with noises? Because that's all she's going to do.
2: Actually, one of you has another noise question. Okay. I won't spoil it. But right now, back to you, Pooch. What black and white animal is famous for eating bamboo?
0: Oh, the panda.
3: So cute.
2: Yes, the Pooja panda. Steph, are you here? It's 3-2 Pooch right now. What animal is known for carrying its baby in a pouch?
0: A kangaroo.
2: That's right. You guys are rolling. Question 4 for Pooch. True or false? Oh, this is not true or false. It's an either or. Which animal is faster, a cheetah or a leopard?
3: Ooh.
0: Cheetah.
3: I was like, can I steal?
2: Can you imagine?
0: I feel like I learned that in grade 3.
2: Imagine you guess leopard, Steph steals, and then she also guesses leopard.
3: Put some pants on you, cheetah.
2: Okay, true or false, Steph? Penguins can fly.
3: Oh, false.
2: That's correct. Okay. They cannot fly. They can waddle. Okay, Pooch, your final question. Answer making the animal noise.
0: Oh, no.
2: If you lived on a farm, you might hear nature's alarm clock, also known as this sound.
0: Cock-a-doodle-doo.
2: Okay. If you did the elephant sound again, I'd have to buzz you on that one. Okay, 5-all. Steph, this is to send it to overtime here. This pet is known for knocking things off counters, being grumpy, and acting like it owns your house.
3: A cat.
2: Mm-hmm. A cat is correct. Okay, so...
0: I don't like the beep beeps.
2: So you got to beep beep in first and then make this sound.
3: Oh, wow.
0: Oh, dear.
2: Answer making the animal noise for this one. This animal is known as the king of the jungle.
0: Beep, beep, beep.
2: Pooja beeped in.
3: The king of the jungle sounds like that we're in trouble.
0: Such a friendly one, too.
2: Why is everyone so scared of lions? They seem so friendly.
0: Wow.
2: That's one sassy lion.
0: Oh, wait, wow.
3: You can have it.
2: Yes.
3: But do your elephant noise again. Perfect. Nailed it.
2: Wow.

0: All right, we got Word World coming up for $200 at 6 o'clock. Let's check in with Eva.
1: Good morning. The Bike for Brain Health takes place on Sunday, and that means highway closures. The Gardner from the Humber River to the DVP will be closed from midnight to 4 p.m. on Sunday, May 31st, and the DVP from the Gardner to the 401 will also be shut down. For the first time, the Bike for Brain Health will start and end at the Aga Khan Museum. U.S. officials say U.S. and Iranian negotiators have reached a tentative agreement to extend the ceasefire by 60 days and start new talks on Iran's nuclear program. Yesterday, U.S. Vice President J.D. Vance confirmed there was a tentative agreement that would include reopening the Strait of Hormuz, but it was unclear if President Trump would approve it. Canadians have claimed more than $122 million in federal subsidies for new electric cars since the rebate program was reintroduced in February. Transport Canada data shows more than 24,000 claims were in the first 2.5 months, though some car dealers say they're still waiting on money from the federal government to cover the rebates. In sports, Jays lost to the Orioles 2-1. They play again tonight at 7:05. CHFI weather, mostly sunny today with a chance for afternoon rain and a high of 24. Tonight, mainly clear, windy with a low of 9. Saturday, mostly sunny and cooler with a high of 19. Right now, it's 11 degrees.

0: It's Word Whirl. It is easy to play. It is so fun to say. And Pooj, we did not have a winner yesterday, so we're sitting at $200 this morning.
1: Yeah, it's a pretty easy game to play. I pick a word, you pick a word, we whirl it up, and then, you know, whatever team you pick, Team Gurdeep or Team Pooj, if it lands on the word, you win $200. Just wondering, while I was away, what did you do with my words?
0: Remember before you left, I asked you to record words and submit them?
1: Oh, yes. You use those. So
0: you were in the word world.
1: Oh, nice.
0: You submitted words ahead of time. I'm so glad you remembered that you did that.
1: It was very memorable.
0: Yeah, clearly. Okay, so all you got to do right now is text in whirl and your name to 981-981, W-H-I-R-L, and your name to 981-981. You could get a call from us.
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11: With CH5 traffic, I'm Eva Fragiscados. If you are using the eastbound 401 at Stevenson, right lane is blocked with a stalled vehicle. Westbound side of the 401 west of Guelph Line to approaching 6 South, two lanes are closed for construction, so you'll find delays there. Toronto bound QEW is slow approaching Fairview to Brant, and then approaching here Ontario HOV and two left lanes are closed off because of construction. You'll find it quite slow from approaching Mavis. Are you planning to dig? Always click before you dig. It's free and it's the law. 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
14: So excited.

0: It's Word World. We got a first timer. Godwin from Toronto is with us. Godwin, you're playing for $200 this morning. How are you doing?
1: I'm not doing too bad.
2: Great. What are you up to this morning?
1: I'm actually an Uber driver, so I'm out working.
2: Oh, nice.
0: Oh, terrific. What's the best Uber fare to pick up? Like, I always feel like Uber drivers love getting someone who's going to the airport or an airport pickup. Mm. What's your, like, perfect Uber ride?
1: I would say airport rides are the perfect rides. Only reason why is because you can get a flip going to the airport. So you drop off and then you pick right back up.
2: Oh, yeah.
0: A little two-for-one special. Or sometimes you might get someone who, like, happens to be going back to where you live. And you're like, oh, it's wicked. It's towards the end of my shift. I'm going to drop someone off near home and then just go home.
1: Honestly, that never happens.
0: Oh.
2: In a perfect world, maybe.
1: In a perfect world, it probably would.
2: But. Sorry, I know that we're supposed to be playing a game, but I have lots of questions. And can we call you whenever we want? I love talking to Uber drivers.
0: It's so much insight.
1: Absolutely. Gurdeep, I do have something to say because you always say, oh, you don't tip because it's included. That's not true.
2: Oh, no, you tip.
0: The tip's not... Wait, you have to add a tip? Isn't it included? It's not included in the fare?
1: No, it is not.
2: I always tip. You don't tip?
0: No, because when Uber launched, it would always factor it in. Maybe they changed that. It used to be included. Is it not?
2: No, you have to give the five stars and a tip.
1: It, to be honest, it did change.
0: They did change it. Yeah, because I remember seeing that. Okay, thank you for correcting me on that. I will start adding a tip. I thought it was included. That's a good PSA for anyone who was used to the app, because I was an early adopter of Uber. I was on right at the beginning, and they used to factor in a tip.
2: And you know what? The only reason why I know is because an Uber driver told me once. He actually just said this. He says, nobody tips. And I said, nobody tips? I said, that's shocking. He's like, yeah. He's like, most people don't. And I was like, oh.
0: Okay, Godwin, I promise you I'm going to start adding tips now, and five stars I always do. That's great.
1: All Uber drivers are happy. Thank you.
0: Thank you. Much appreciated. And very quick question before we get to the game again. Do you prefer, because we were talking about this as we were looking at our Uber stars recently. Do you prefer

0: a quiet passenger or a chatty, friendly passenger?
1: It just depends. If you're going on a long trip, you prefer a chatty passenger, or short trip. It's pretty much you don't have much time to chat anyways.
2: Mm-hmm. Okay. Well, this is all really great. Like I said, we're going to keep your number, Godwin, and just call you when we have questions. If that's okay with you.
1: Absolutely.
0: That's good. Uber's great content. Okay. Let's get to the game. We want to win you $200. That would be a pretty good fare right there. It's
1: definitely.
0: It's Friday. We're feeling good. And I like calling Friday, because it's Friday, so I'm going to go with Friday.
2: Yeah, but I think that, you start the week, and when you start the week, you got to have, the right attitude, and you have to be upbeat, so I'm going to go Monday.
0: Says the person who's worked one day this week.
2: Okay, so you're going?
0: Friday.
2: And I'm going Monday. So it's up to you, Godwin. Which team would you like to go with? Team
0: Pooja or team?
2: Oh, sorry. I thought you were going to say Friday again.
1: They usually give me all those good feels. So I'll go team
2: Gurdeep. Okay.
0: You're going Friday. Okay.
2: All right. Let's whirl it up. See what happens.
0: Friday!
3: Monday!
0: Monday! Oh! No, Monier won.
2: Monier for the win. That means Godwin. I'm so sorry.
0: Godwin.
1: That's quite okay.
0: We took so much of your time. We harvested so much information from you. And you're
2: on call now.
0: You're not going home with any money. You might have missed a fare while talking to us. But the one takeaway is that I'm going to start tipping my Uber drivers.
2: Yes.
1: Okay, perfect. At least we got something from
2: you. Yes.
0: Thank you, Godwin.
1: It was a pleasure talking to you. I've always tried. So happy to get through.
2: Appreciate you. Thank you.
0: Bye-bye.
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0: Okay, have you heard of petflation? Do you have a pet? Petflation is real. I'm going to break down some of the numbers for you. How much might it cost you if you're thinking about getting a dog? I'll have the numbers for you coming up.

0: 624, 10 degrees. Happy Friday. And lots of sunshine today. 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
1: The Daily Double
2: with Pooja and Gurdeep.
0: Okay, we got two stories you need to know. What do you have, Gurdeep?
3: I got a story. The headline caught my eye called Petflation. So petflation is real. Animal shelters and rescues, they're seeing more pets being surrendered because owners can't keep up with rising costs. And this is what they're calling petflation. Yeah. If you think about it, there was a lot of, you know, pandemic puppies, right? And COVID, people were lonely. That's when a lot of people chose to get their pets.
0: Yes.
3: And if you got a pet in 2020, 2021, they're now reaching the age, five, six, right around there, where, you know, you might start to see expensive health issues pop up. Maybe they need a surgery, putting pressure on pet finances, which is terrible because, I mean, you really shouldn't be getting a pet if you can't afford to be able to take care of them. Yes. These things come up.
0: And I will say, just so you know, being able to watch both you and Fishtifer and even staff, like vet bills alone. I mean, you got to be, how do you prepare for that? I don't know, but you have to know that that is always a possibility.
3: Vet bills are crazy. So according to Rover, lifetime costs for dogs in Canada, and this is also good information if you're thinking about getting a dog. You got to think about this too. It's not just all fun and cuddles. Lifetime costs for dogs in Canada can range from about $17,000 for smaller breeds, which I would say that's on the low end. I've already spent more than that on Coffee. She's nine. $54,000 for larger dogs. Larger dogs tend to have more health issues. Larger dogs also tend to live shorter lives than smaller dogs. Sorry, I don't mean for this to be morbid. These are just the facts. Costs like food, wellness care, medical treatments, training, toys, supplies, all that stuff. Vet experts are saying that surprise bills can often lead owners to skip preventable care, which can make health problems and costs worse later.
0: Oh, no.
3: Pet insurance is also an option. You can get that. A person who's really well-versed in dogs told me when I got Coffee, look, you can either get pet insurance, or she

0: never gets pet insurance. She's like, as long as you're good with your finances and you have a bit of a nest egg or money put aside for when things do come up for a rainy day, but one or the other, you got to get insurance or have a money cushion for, because you might just get a $20,000 bill out of nowhere if something happens.
1: So if you are planning on getting a pet, you should factor in at least an extra how much a year? Like at least, I mean, you were saying for larger breeds, it was like $56,000 or whatever.
0: For a lifetime. I would say like, I always like disaster plan, worst case scenario. That's how my mind works. So I would say have $20,000 at your disposal at any given time.
1: Okay.
0: Hopefully you won't need it, but if your pet swallows something, all of a sudden you have to have a huge surgery.
1: You
0: that's
1: be
0: what
1: ready.
0: It can cost.
1: Okay.
0: Yeah.
1: And I'm going to ask you about disaster planning another day, but what have you planned for when, you know, this show
0: Oh, I disaster
1: no
0: plan for
1: exists.
0: You every day. Yeah. I have a contingency. That's for my later Daily Devil.
1: Right. We'll have to hear
0: what
1: about
0: do you got?
1: So, happy Friday. So if I gave you the option to go out tonight or to prioritize your sleep and maybe catch up on sleep, which one do you pick?
0: 20-year-old me or now me?
1: Now you.
0: Now me is choice B all day long.
1: Yes.
0: Yeah.
1: And, you know, I think that's probably no surprise. However, it turns out that the age that you are to answer that is not as old as you think. Okay. I just assume this is like a middle-aged thing that we all feel this way.
0: Mm-hmm.
1: So a new survey revealed that those who chose prioritizing sleep over being social is 32. 32-year-olds, that's when they start going, no, I don't want to go out. And especially if plans start after 9 p.m., they're like, no, thank you. And have come up with all sorts of excuses from like, you know, I've been abducted by aliens to, you know, I've been arrested to just the truth, which is I'm not going out at 9 o'clock. Sorry.
0: Not feeling
1: I want to
0: well.
1: Sleep.
0: My body hurts.
1: Yes. Yeah. Yeah. And I think that the older you are, the more you're likely to just be like, I'm too old for this. I'm sorry.
0: Yeah.
1: Not going to do
0: and
1: it.
0: And that's when I think the FOMO in your 20s turns to JOMO, the joy of missing out, when you're so relieved you're at home.
1: So is FOMO just a thing of the past? Because like my problem is this is what I do. I will commit to a whole bunch of things because I get excited. In the moment. And then, like, as it's approaching a day before, 2 days before, I'm like, why did I say yes?
0: You always have to, this is how I think of plans now when I get pitched them. There's present day me, which wants to say yes to everything. You got to think of future Pooj.
1: Yes.
0: Future Pooj
1: future
0: wants
1: Pooj.
0: An empty Saturday.
1: She's boring. She doesn't want to do anything.
0: Future Pooj wants to get horizontal and watch reality TV and have her phone not go off.
1: And a bag of chips.
0: That's it.
1: That's it. And by the way, you are heading to Ibiza next week for a vacation.
0: Yeah. Just like
1: wondering.
0: Tonight.
1: Yeah, you're actually leaving tonight. Just so you
0: and
1: know.
0: And by the way, Pooj, it's Ibiza.
1: It's Ibiza.
0: Not Ibiza. Ibiza.
1: You can't say it until you go there, then you come back, then you can start saying
0: that's
1: that.
0: True. Yeah.
1: But just so you know, the time that dinner starts there, like plans start, 11 p.m. 11 p.m.
0: Oh dear.
1: Good luck.
0: I'm just going to check on my refundability for this ticket.
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3: With Pooja and Gurdeep.
1: All right, here it is for your Friday. About 1 in 5 people say they've accidentally sent this over text.
0: Oh, dear.
1: Oh, no. What have you accidentally sent over text?
0: My head went to some very offside places, which
1: this
0: I will
1: is a
0: not.
1: A family show.
0: I will not. Guess my guess. About 1 in 5 people say they've accidentally sent this over text. Well, be careful what you keep in your camera roll is all I'll say. Call us with your guess, 416-872-CHFI. Your guesses are coming up at 6:30. Let's check in with Eva.
4: Good morning. Drivers may need to make alternate plans for part of Sunday. The Bike for Brain Health in support of Baycrest will shut down the Gardner from the Humber River to the Don Valley Parkway and the DVP from the Gardner to the 401 starting midnight Sunday until 4 p.m. The event is in its 5th year and raises funds for dementia and Alzheimer's research. It'll also be quite busy in the GTA. Bruno Mars will play his final 2 shows on Saturday and Sunday at Rogers Stadium. Centerville Amusement Park is set to open on Saturday for the season, and Splashworks at Canada's Wonderland will also open this weekend. A tentative deal has been reached between the U.S. and Iran to extend the ceasefire and open the Strait of Hormuz. U.S. officials say the deal would also lift the U.S. blockade on Iran's ports, but U.S. President Trump still needs to sign off on the agreement. Yesterday, U.S. Vice President J.D. Vance said a couple of language points are still under discussion. In sports, Jays lost to the Orioles 2-1. They play again tonight at 7:05. CHFI weather, mostly sunny today with a chance for afternoon rain and a high of 24. Tonight, mainly clear, windy with a low of 9. Saturday, mostly sunny and cooler with a high of 19. Right now, it's 11 degrees.
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13: Noah, careful.
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13: 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Yeah. I should get Will to use it for his cholesterol.
14: Mom, my tummy hurts.
13: Yeah? 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
1: With Pooja and Gurdeep.
2: Okay, here it is for your Friday. About one in five people say they've accidentally sent this over text.
3: Bob's picking up what I'm putting down. Bob texting into 981-981 saying a discreet picture. A discreet picture.
2: Okay. Yeah. Family show. That is not the right answer. Mm-hmm. Danielle texting us at 981-981 saying, is it a complaint to the wrong person?
3: Oh.
2: Yeah.
3: That's not what I ordered. Oh, I'm sorry. That's the wrong text.
2: Yeah. You can see how that might not go over mm-hmm. well.
3: Dana from Cambridge texting in saying, is it telling someone that you're going to leave your significant other?
2: Whoa.
3: I mean, who's the right person to text that? Maybe you're telling like your best friend, but instead you text it to like someone from accounting?
2: And you think it's like dramatic. It's like, today's the day.
3: Oh, God.
2: I take all my stuff and I go and I leave a letter.
3: Oh, wow. This is very, you've thought about this. This is very dramatic. Wow, you had way too many details there. Okay, about one in five people say they've accidentally sent this over text. What is it? Let's go to Ryan in Toronto.
4: I love you.
3: I love you. Oh, you accidentally text the wrong person. I love you. Oh,
2: wow. That could get awkward. Ryan, have you done that?
4: No, but it's terrifying.
3: So you think you're sending it to your wife or whatever, your loved one, and instead you're sending it to your colleague?
2: Or your boss.
3: Oh, dear.
4: Or boss, or terrifying.
2: Oh, wow. Oh, yeah, that's a really good guess, Ryan, but not the right answer.
4: Thank you.
3: Okay, so if you're just jumping on, here's the question once again. About one in five people, so 20% of people, say they've accidentally sent this over text. What do you think it is? Give us a call with your guess, 416-872-CHFI.

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15: With CHFI traffic, I'm Eva Fragiscados. If you are using the eastbound 401 at Stevenson, right lane is blocked with a stalled vehicle. Westbound side of the 401 west of Guelph Line to approaching 6 South, two lanes are closed for construction, so you'll find delays there. Toronto bound QEW is slow approaching Fairview to Brant, and then approaching here Ontario HOV and two left lanes are closed off because of construction. You'll find it quite slow from approaching Mavis. Are you planning to dig? Always click before you dig. 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

0: For your Friday, about one in five people say they have accidentally sent this over text.
1: Lori texting in saying accidentally sent their location.
0: Oh, no.
1: Okay, yeah, I can see how that would happen. Send location, that's one of the hot buttons. Sonia from Woodbridge texting in saying an e-transfer. Accidentally sending someone an e-transfer.
0: Oh, you don't want to do that.
1: That's a happy little accident for the recipient.
0: Yeah, Jen from Pickering saying sending a message about someone to the person you're talking about. Oh,
1: okay.
0: No.
1: Similar text from Terry, but more specific, saying complaints about your boss sent to your boss.
0: No. Oh, I'm sweating for you. No, that is not the right answer. About one in five people say they've accidentally sent this over text. Let's go to Remy in Burlington.
2: Yeah, it's winning the lottery.
1: Winning the lottery. So how do you mean? How would that work?
2: You text your brother or your mother and say you won the lottery and it's supposed to be just your wife.
1: Oh, so in this scenario, you've actually won the lottery. And you're texting. I mean, if I win the lottery, I'm texting everyone, all my contacts.
0: Hold on. Remy, if you win the lottery, are you not picking up the phone and calling your wife?
2: Nope.
0: That's a text?
1: Yep. Hey, we're out of milk. Can you grab some beer on the way home? Oh, P.S. We won the lottery, Max.
0: We're millionaires. Like, what would the emojis be? Oh, my. I have too many follow-up questions. Remy, good guess, not the right answer.
2: All right. Have a good weekend, guys.
1: You too. Take care.
2: Thank you.
0: Jim from Scarborough, what's your guess?
3: Replying the wrong comment when it doesn't make sense. And I'm going to give you an example. You're leaving to go to Kabul for 2 weeks, and you text your colleague, say, I'll see you in 2 weeks, flying out tonight. And they say, have a nice flight. And you go, you too.
1: Oh, you too. Like when someone says happy birthday, you
0: right,
1: too.
0: Yes.
3: Yeah. You too. Mm-hmm. It makes no sense whatsoever.
0: Yeah.
1: Jim, this sounds like something you're very guilty of.
3: Once or twice.
1: Jim, it's a great guess. Very relatable, but not the answer today.
3: Awesome. Have a great day.
0: Okay, so I think we need a hint here. About one in five people say they've accidentally sent this over text. What's a hint we can give?
1: Okay, it involves something social. How's
0: yes,
1: that?
0: Yes, it involves something social, and you've accidentally texted this. What is it?
1: Okay, hopefully that narrows it down for you. 416-872-CHFI. The lines are open. You can call us right now.

0: Nearly Impossible Question.
1: With Pooja and Gurdeep.
2: All right, here it is. So about one in five people say they've accidentally sent this over text. We actually gave you a hint.
3: Yeah, the hint is it involves something social.
2: Oh, okay. We got a text at 91-91 saying, telling somebody you're going to meet them at the party that they haven't been invited to.
3: Ooh, okay, that's close. It's getting closer. Let's try a call here. Let's go to Wes in Toronto.
4: We're having a baby.
3: We're having a baby.
2: Oh, my gosh. Again, why can't we pick up the phone for these announcements?
3: Yeah. Or just send a baby emoji with no words.
2: I mean, that could go several ways. Yeah, not the right answer, though, Wes.
4: All right. Have a great day and welcome back.
2: Thank you.
3: See ya.
2: Bye.
3: Janice from Newfoundland, what's your guess to the nearly impossible question?
5: That you invite them to an event that you didn't really want them to. You text them off.
3: You got it!
5: I'm so excited to be on this show.
2: Oh, well, Janice, how did you know that was the right answer? You accidentally text someone that they're invited to a party when they're not.
5: I don't know. It just came to me.
2: Oh, nice.
3: Well, you nailed it. You won the nearly impossible question today. Janice, thanks so much for listening.
5: Oh, my God. You guys are awesome. I listen to you every day.
3: We love that. We love Atlantic Canada. Thank you so much.
5: You're welcome. Have a great day.
3: You too. Bye-bye.
5: Bye.
3: All right, we got a $1,000 cash call coming up right now. Here's Eva.
6: Good morning. The Gardner Expressway and the Don Valley Parkway will be closed for part of the day on Sunday. The Gardner from the Humber River to the DVP and the DVP from the Gardner to the 401 will be closed from midnight to 4 p.m. on Sunday for the Bike for Brain Health. The Bike for Brain Health is Canada's largest one-day cycling event and raises money for dementia research. The U.S. and Iran have reached a tentative agreement to open the Strait of Hormuz and start nuclear talks. That's according to U.S. officials, though President Donald Trump has not yet signed off. The agreement would extend the ceasefire by 60 days. Iranian officials have not yet commented on the potential deal. Canadians have claimed more than $122 million in federal subsidies for new electric vehicles since the rebate program was reintroduced. Data from Transport Canada shows more than 24,000 claims in the first 2.5 months. Some car dealers say they're waiting to get money from the government to cover the rebates. In sports, Jays beat the Orioles 2-1. They play again tonight at 7:05. CHFI weather, mostly sunny today with a chance for afternoon rain and a high of 24. Tonight mainly clear, windy with a low of 9. And Saturday, mostly sunny and cooler with a high of 19. Right now, it's 10 degrees.
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2: I hope so. It's a Friday, and, you know, going into a weekend, $1,000 richer, or why not? That could be you, but you do have to pick up within four rings.
3: That's right. You got four rings. We are making the $1,000 cash call next.

0: It is time to make a $1,000 cash call. Pooj, we've been pretty good getting winners this week.
1: Okay, it's a Friday. Let's see how we do. We got four rings.
2: Hi.
0: We tell you to take the call blockers off.
1: Oh, no.
0: That means, Pooj, no winner today. That means we're going to have $2,000 in the jackpot on Monday.
1: That's right. So that means you have your 12 chances to get in from 8 a.m. to 8 p.m. today. So make sure you're listening in the 8 o'clock hour. Plus, don't forget on the weekends between 12 and 6, you have your chance to get in as well.
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0: Finish the lyrics coming up in 10 minutes for another 80s, 90s weekend. Also at 7:45, I'm going to Ibiza tonight, and I'm wondering, am I too old to be going to Ibiza? It's okay, you could be honest. We'll discuss at 7:45. These two are going to put me in my place here. And we are giving away Bruno Mars tickets. You can still get in on this by texting concert and your name to 981-981 when you hear a Bruno Mars song before 8 a.m. And hint, we do have one more coming your way.

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17: With CHFI Traffic, I'm Eva Fragiscados. If you're using that eastbound or westbound 401, we had some volume and problems on the east 401 through Stevenson. Those issues have cleared, but it is still slow going from approaching Stevenson. And then on the west 401 at Yonge and the Collector's, right shoulder closed off. That's all because of a collision. If you are using that eastbound Gardner, it's slow approaching the Humber Bridge to Jamison. Eastbound Bovaird ramp to the north 410, still closed off for construction. Auto Shack, now at participating Rona Plus. From brakes and axles to struts, shocks, and radiators, they've got what you need for your vehicle. 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
18: 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So it is another feel-good 80s and 90s weekend. And to celebrate, we are playing a game. We're going to see how you're going to do and finish the lyrics as you play along with us.

0: 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Happy Friday, 717 and 13 degrees, halfway to our high of 26.
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0: Love a Friday for many reasons, in no small part because we go all 80s and 90s on the weekend, kicking off with Sir Gregory Burns at 5 p.m. And to celebrate, we always like to do something a little silly and fun on a Friday to get you set for the 80s, 90s weekend. We are playing Finish the Lyrics.
3: Okay, this is the one where you're in your car listening right now, or maybe you're at home, and you're just going to be yelling. You're going to be yelling at us because we never get it right. And it's songs we know because we play them here all the time.
0: I wouldn't say never. I think we went like 1 for 4 or something last time. Okay, yeah, we were on the board.
3: I think you got them all, and I didn't get any. That's how I remember it. But anyway.
4: I think you guys did well. I think you guys were pretty even.
3: Finish the Lyrics?
0: Remember this. Today is always an opportunity to be better.
3: Okay.
0: Let's be an optimist.
3: Thanks for the pep talk. All right.
0: All right.
4: Today is not the day.
0: Uh-oh. Okay. So we're going to start with 80 songs?
4: Yes. So okay. This is Pooja's first 80 song. You ready?
3: Yeah.

0: Seas. Everybody's looking for something.
1: Travel the world and
0: yes.
1: Seas.
0: You nailed it.
2: Come on.
0: You know what I just did that I never done before? I closed my eyes.
2: Oh, is that what it is?
0: Is that all I had to do?
3: I feel like your eyes are closed for most of the show.
2: You treat this show like a roller coaster.
0: That's because I just don't want to look at you. I'm kidding. Okay.
2: Wow, rest in Pooja. No, those were lyrics.
0: Yeah.
2: This is good. You should go to Mexico every week.
4: She comes back for one day.
2: Yeah.
4: Shots fired.
2: Okay. This is my 80s song? All
4: yes,
2: right.
4: This is your 80s song.
0: Close your eyes. Close your eyes.
4: Close your eyes.
2: Is not my lover. She's just a girl who says that I am the one.
4: It's very close. I'm going to give it to you.
1: She's not my lover.
3: Claims that I'm the one?
4: Yeah, she's just some girl who claims that I'm the one.
0: Oh,
4: and the kid
0: close.
4: Is not my son.
0: So
3: fairness,
0: close.
3: Michael Jackson is so hard to decipher.
4: I know, exactly. I was going to say,
0: I think you get
4: really
0: that one.
4: Anything.
2: Okay.
4: You could
2: all
4: be
2: right.
4: A vegetable. Oh, who
2: wow.
4: knows?
2: Yeah,
4: okay.
2: All right.
4: This is Pooja's 90s song. You ready?
0: No, but okay.
3: Close your eyes.
0: Yeah. Hanging out the passenger side of my best friend's ride, trying to holler at me.
2: Yeah!
1: Passenger side of his best friend's ride, trying to holler at me.
4: Nice.
3: Yes, I feel like you guys picked very favorable parts to stop the lyrics for us. Thank
4: sure.
3: you.
4: Sure. Yes. Thanks, Chris.
0: Thank you.
4: Okay, the Gritty, this is your last year 90s song. You ready?
3: Uh-oh, yep.
4: This is fun.
1: Step one.
5: Yes. We can have lots of fun.
1: Step two.
2: There's so much we can do.
1: There's so much we can do.
3: Time keeps going.
1: Go. Three.
0: It's just you and me.
4: Nice.
2: Four.
1: I can give you more. Step five. Don't you know that the time has arrived?
2: Come on.
0: That was so good. And your eyes were open.
3: I'm doing it wrong.
0: Yes, but doing it so right.
4: You guys did
3: so
4: well.
3: Oh, that's
4: so
3: much fun. Are we going to do that all weekend when we're listening to CHFI?
0: I hope so.
3: Just keep pausing the radio.
0: More of that fun with your feel-good 80s and 90s starting at 5 p.m. with Greg Burns.

0: 728 right now, 13 degrees, getting to 26 today. It's the Pooja and Gurdeep Show. Pooja's back with us. We're very happy. And Pooj, we just dropped a new podcast.
1: Yes, it's called Steph v. Coyote. You had to hear the story, but if you didn't...
0: It's a bit self-explanatory.
2: It's like you said Steph the Coyote.
0: Steph became a coyote.
1: No, V as in versus.
0: Yes.
1: Yes, and she won. She's fine.
2: Okay. There was no
0: The coyote's
2: no
0: a little worse for wear.
1: Yes.
0: It's a very timely story, though, because, I mean, you see it in the news. Coyotes are everywhere.
1: Yes.
0: They're very domesticated now, which is concerning.
1: Well, this is really your chance to catch up on all the things you miss on the Pooja and Gurdeep Show, and you can listen on demand. Maybe you're only in the car for a certain amount of time. This way, you can listen to the entire thing. We promise you at least we'll giggle once, maybe twice.
0: If you're traveling like I am tonight, you can download the podcast, all the back episodes, and listen to them without Wi-Fi, even on the plane. 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Leave a comment and a review. Hey, also, we are just 30 minutes away from calling our Bruno Mars ticket winner, Pooj, and there's still time to get in on this.
1: This is our last pair, and this is all for the romantic tour. Of course, it's a great show. You've probably heard all the reviews already. I mean, the music just speaks for itself. It's going to be a great time, but you have to be listening for that Bruno Mars song, which is coming up.
0: Yeah, when you hear a Bruno Mars song, text concert and your name to 981-981. And yes, we do have one more song coming up for you before the window closes. All right, it's 7:30, 13 degrees. Let's check in with Eva.
3: Good morning. The Bike for Brain Health takes place on Sunday, and that means highway closures. The Gardner from the Humber River to the DVP will be closed from midnight to 4 p.m. on Sunday, May 31st, and the DVP from the Gardner to the 401 will also be shut down. For the first time, the Bike for Brain Health will start and end at the Aga Khan Museum. U.S. officials say U.S. and Iranian negotiators have reached a tentative agreement to extend the ceasefire by 60 days and start new talks on Iran's nuclear program. Yesterday, U.S. Vice President J.D. Vance confirmed there was a tentative agreement that would include reopening the Strait of Hormuz, but it was unclear if President Trump would approve it. Canadians have claimed more than $122 million in federal subsidies for new electric cars since the rebate program was reintroduced in February. Transport Canada data shows more than 24,000 claims were in the first 2.5 months, though some car dealers say they're still waiting on money from the federal government to cover the rebates. In sports, Jays beat the Orioles 2-1. They play again tonight at 7:05. CHFI weather, mostly sunny today with a chance for afternoon rain and a high of 24. Tonight, mainly clear, windy with a low of 9, and Saturday mostly sunny and cooler with a high of 19. Right now it's 10 degrees.

Ooh, today is the day. It is roster decision day. We will find out tonight which 26 men are going to be representing Canada in 2 weeks at the World Cup. I'll have all the details for you coming up. And, ooh, what song is this? Ah, right. It's Bruno Mars. You know what to do.

if you were to close your eyes and think of your happy place, where would it be? You may be surprised to hear where many people said their happy place is. That's coming up in your Daily Double next.

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2: with Pooja and Gurdeep.
0: So we have two stories you need to know. What do you have, Gurdeep?
3: Okay, today is the day, Pooja. It's a big one. We find out who makes Team Canada Squadra Canadese for the Men's World Cup. The roster is going to be revealed tonight at 7 p.m. So there were 32 players invited to Team Canada's pre-tournament camp. That is being whittled down to 26 tonight. Now, here's the key. Even if a player is not selected, of course they're going to be disappointed and gutted, right? This is the biggest thing going, biggest sport in the world, biggest tournament. They have to stay ready, even if they're not selected, because pre-tournament injuries do happen and spots do open up. The biggest storyline for Canada is their best player, Alphonso Davies, the 25-year-old from Alberta. He has been dealing with injuries the past couple of years, and unfortunately, he aggravated his hamstring earlier this month, and they gave him like a 4 to 6 week timeline, which is square in the middle cup. Don't know, is he going to be available? Are they putting him on the squad? Is he going to play off the bench? What's the deal? So that's the biggest one we're following. Here's what's next. Once the team is announced tonight, Pooch, they're going to be heading to Edmonton. They will host Uzbekistan in a friendly on June 1st. They'll have another friendly taking on Ireland in Montreal on June 5th. And then it starts for reals less than 2 weeks today. Canada versus Bosnia and Herzegovina here at Toronto Stadium, a.k.a. BMO Field, on June 12th.
0: I don't know if you noticed, the scary seats, they look different now.
3: Oh, did they change them?
0: They actually wrapped it in this FIFA.
3: So just you can't see how scary they look.
0: Yes,
3: but they're still there.
0: It looks so much better now. Yes.
3: Toronto, Vancouver, among the 16 cities that are hosting across Canada, U.S., and Mexico, 104 games in this expanded 48-team tournament. It runs June 11th. Through July 19th, it is getting closer.
0: So much excitement. You know what I love is hearing some of those storylines that do start to emerge. Like maybe it was someone who didn't make the team. They got called up and then all of a sudden you get the background on their story. You find out all about them and then you're rooting for I love when that happens. So lots of excitement.
3: Yes. Okay. About to get very international.
0: Oh, yes. You're so international.
3: What do you got?
0: So if you're in your car right now, look around. How does it feel?
3: Careful.
0: Okay. I know. Still make sure you're paying attention on the road. Does it feel like your happy place? Do you think that it's your happy place when you're in your car?
3: One of the happy places, yeah.
0: It is? Yeah, okay. Turns out a survey of over 2,000 motorists found that 40% of them considered their car to be their happy place.
3: You know why? Probably.
0: Why?
3: Because you're usually alone.
0: Some of the reasons is that it just sort of feels free. There's no distractions in there. A chance to listen to your favorite music. I'm going to add your favorite radio station, just saying. That was some of the reasons. But also, get this, 42% of them view driving as relaxing.
3: Mm-hmm.
0: Clearly, they have not driven in Toronto traffic. Because that is not the feel. I don't feel relaxed when I'm driving in traffic.
3: It's funny, it can be very relaxing in the right setting. It can also be the most stressful thing if you're stuck in traffic and late.
0: But when are you not stuck in traffic in Toronto?
3: When you're driving to do a morning show at 4 a.m.
0: Yes.
3: No traffic.
0: That's the only time. Otherwise, it's rush hours all day. Mm-hmm. Some admitted to taking longer routes home just so they can stay in their happy place longer. What?
3: That's a bit depressing because it's I got to get home to the old ball and chain.
0: I guess so. But also, think about it. Some people's commutes are an hour, hour and a half. You're going to take a longer route than that to get home. What is happening at home?
3: Find the person that you want to take the short route home to get home to.
0: Yes.
3: Find the person
0: that
3: makes you feel that way.
0: Put that in your dating profile.
3: Oh, that's good.
0: Yeah.
3: Updating it and send.
0: Send. 34% of people said driving is their favorite daily moment.
3: And wow. We need to spice up our life. People of the world.
0: Just play a little Spice Girls. Over half of those surveyed said driving in the morning is their favorite time of day. So right now.
3: Wouldn't it be driving home because then the workday's over?
0: But maybe you're just tired?
3: You're like, going to work. I don't have to see my partner for 8 hours. This is great.
0: This is great.
3: Wow, tells us more about relationships, I feel.
0: I think so, too. And add some sunshine to the mix, which we're going to get today. You're a happy place.
3: 26 degrees. Bye-bye.
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0: Okay, so Gurdeep has a question for us. He asked us in this room, and we all just started laughing. So we're going to actually throw it out to you. Gurdeep wants to know if he's too old to travel to Ibiza.

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3: Okay, so I am going on a boys' trip. We leave tonight. We are going to Spain and Portugal.
0: Sorry, can you call it a boys' trip or is it a man's trip?
3: It's a middle-aged boys' trip.
0: What's the average age of everybody who's going? Or just, like, are they 40 plus?
3: We're all in our, everyone, a couple of the guys are 40. I'm 43. I think one guy's 45.
0: Okay, so you're all in midlife.
3: Average age 43. Yeah, we're all in midlife.
0: And you're going to Ibiza.
3: When people ask me, I find I'm just saying, they're like, oh, where are you going? I'm like, Spain and Portugal. But then the follow-up question is, oh, where in Spain? They're like, oh, that's so lovely. Where in Spain? And then I say Ibiza, and the vibe changes. They're like, oh.
0: Yeah, Steph
3: like,
0: was,
3: oh, I didn't know you rolled like that.
0: Steph was telling her partner about it. And what
4: so
0: did Steph
4: I was like,
0: say?
4: I don't even know how you came up. And I was like, wait, I'm like, Gurdjieff's going to Ibiza. And I'm like, trying. He's like, wait a minute. He's like, where's he going? And I'm like, Ibiza. He's like, why? And I'm like, I don't know. He's going with his friends. They're going to go party. He's like, are his friends younger? I'm like, they're all married. He's like, what is happening right now?
3: Hey, why are we being so ageist? Why can't a bunch of early 40s dudes
4: go to Ibiza, put on
3: rompers, and have a good time?
4: But I mean, also, Shem from down the hallway came over here, and you were telling the same thing. You got the same reaction.
3: No, he was more like, your buddy's wives, let him go.
4: Yeah.

0: but still, like, why are you going?
1: Why not, man? Look,
2: okay, I will tell you. So I went probably in my mid-30s, and I felt very old there. And the reason was is that everything gets underway super late. So people meet for dinner at 11 p.m. midnight. Like, that's the reservation time to meet for dinner at midnight.
3: I don't like leaving my home after, like, 10.
2: Yes, and then you go out. And I remember I went out, and I was like, okay, and, you know, they're kind of famous for their DJs and EDM and all that stuff, which isn't my cup of tea, but, you know.
3: Me neither.
2: Went in Ibiza.
3: Yeah.
2: So, and then they're all just waiting for the beat to drop. And
1: it's a lot
2: just,
1: of waiting around for beats to drop.
2: And it's just like, doom, doom, doom. And it's just my nightmare.
1: Smoke.
2: Yes.
1: And matching outfits.
2: I took my shoes off at one point because my feet were hurting. I was like, it was not my vibe.
1: Can I tell you, I Googled, is 40 too old for Ibiza?
2: You did?
1: And, two things. So one, you know, Google, like, as you start typing out your question, like, suggestions come up.
2: Yes.
1: And as I started typing, one of the suggestions was, is 27 too old for pizza?
2: Oh, my gosh.
1: But then, so I clicked on that, and that said, no, if you're 27, you're right in the wheelhouse. You're older than the young people who come there to party who are way too young and don't know what they're doing. 27 is like the median age. You're great. And I'm like, oh, dear. Okay, then I put in 40. And it's like, yes, there are still lots of people in their 40s and 50s who go, they just do Ibiza a bit nicer because they maybe have a little bit more disposable income than you would have had in your
2: 20s. Okay. Did you do a Google search or did you ChatGPT it? Because ChatGPT is just going to tell you what you want to hear.
1: This was a Google search, but it was Google AI.
2: Oh, okay.
1: So it might just be telling me what I want to hear. It might be very sycophantic. Either way, we're going.
2: It's
1: going
2: to be fun because you're with your friends. And it doesn't matter where you are. You can have fun anywhere at any age.
1: Here's the thing. And I don't like EDM music, really. I'm the type of person, I can have fun at a hole-in-the-wall bar if I'm with people that I love and care about. Or we can be at the biggest party at Ibiza, which we will be at tomorrow night, party called Black Coffee, and I'll have fun, even if the music's not my jam. If I'm with my people,
2: right,
1: I can have a good time. Will I come back in one piece? Will I regret my life decisions? That's very probable.
2: I cannot wait to hear about it. I want you to, like, right after you're back, which will be the next morning, you know, maybe at 6 a.m., I need you to, like, write down all your thoughts and feelings and then share it with us on the show when you're back.
1: If I go very quiet on the group text over the next few days, it means send help. Drop us a text if you've got a thought. Am I too old to go to Ibiza in my 40s? Text us at 981.
2: Here's a little taste for you. Oh, yeah.
1: Guys, wait till the beat's drop.
2: Wait.
1: It's
2: coming. Is the beat going to drop?
0: Yeah.
2: Okay, how about now? No, not yet. No. Well, here. Okay.
0: Come on, it's getting there.
2: See? This is what I'm saying.
1: I don't think I'm patient enough for EDM.
2: See? You spend the whole night waiting for the beat to drop.
1: Okay, let's go back to the music I know.

0: Oh, it's going to be such a great show. And we have our last pair of tickets to see Bruno Mars as part of his romantic tour that's coming up in the 8 o'clock hour. We're going to be calling our winner.
1: Winner.
2: I just won $1,000.
0: You did! 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
0: you just won yourself $1,000!
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0: Well, guess what? 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
6: With CH5 traffic, I'm Eva Frajas-Gattos. On the eastbound and westbound 401, just typical volume delays. South 404 DVP also slow, set the Finch to south of Lawrence. On the east, Gardner Expressway, busy park lawn on and off towards Jarvis. And eastbound Beauvaird ramp to the north 410, still closed off. 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
1: It is 8 o'clock. We're going to have a Bruno Mars winner. We're going to be giving out a cash call keyword. It's all coming up right now. Here's Eva.
8: Good morning. Drivers may need to make alternate plans for part of Sunday. The Bike for Brain Health in support of Baycrest will shut down the Gardner from the Humber River to the Don Valley Parkway and the DVP from the Gardner to the 401 starting midnight Sunday until 4 p.m. The event is in its fifth year and raises funds for dementia and Alzheimer's research. It'll also be quite busy in the GTA. Bruno Mars will play his final two shows on Saturday and Sunday at Rogers Stadium. Centerville Amusement Park is set to open on Saturday for the season, and Splashworks at Canada's Wonderland will also open this weekend. A tentative deal has been reached between the U.S. and Iran to extend the ceasefire and open the Strait of Hormuz. U.S. officials say the deal would also lift the U.S. blockade on Iran's ports, but U.S. President Trump still needs to sign off on the agreement. Yesterday, U.S. Vice President J.D. Vance said a couple of language points are still under discussion. In sports, Jays beat the Orioles 2-1. They play again tonight at 7:05. CHFI weather, mostly sunny today with a chance for afternoon rain and a high of 24. Tonight, mainly clear, windy with a low of 9. And Saturday, mostly sunny and cooler with a high of 19. Right now, it's 10 degrees.
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1: Just days away from someone winning $10,000, but this morning we called for $1,000. 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
8: Oh, no.
1: That means, Pooj, no winner today. That means we're going to have $2,000 in the jackpot on Monday.
8: $2,000 up for grabs, but you got to send in the keywords first. You got 12 chances today. And of course, you have the weekend as well between 12 and 6 on Saturday and Sunday. The keyword for this hour is coming up. Your very first one.
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1: And it's time, Pooj. We got our last pair of tickets to see Bruno Mars, part of his romantic tour. It's for tomorrow night. It is time to call our winner.
8: Woo!

0: last 24 hours, Pooj, every time you heard a Bruno Mars song, people have been texting in concert and their name. This is all to go see the Romantic Tour tomorrow night at Rogers Stadium.
1: And we've already been hearing about all the reviews of the show. It's so fantastic. It's Bruno Mars, for goodness sake.
0: Who's got more hits than Bruno Mars?
1: Yes. So a great time. And maybe, just maybe, you'll be the one that we call to go to tomorrow's show.
0: So we've selected a random winner from all the entrants, and we're calling them right now.
2: Hello.
0: Hi, we're looking for Yulia Goldbaum.
2: Speaking.
0: Hi, Yulia. How are you doing?
2: Not too bad.
1: Do you know who's calling you?
2: The radio.
0: That's what our friends call us.
1: It's Pooja and Gritty from CHFI.
2: Oh, my God.
0: Why are we calling you?
2: Because of the Bruno Mars tickets.
0: Because of the Bruno Mars tickets.
1: Yeah!
0: You got it, Bruno!
1: You just won a pair of tickets.
2: Only.
0: Yeah, you're going to the Romantic Tour tomorrow night at Rogers Stadium. I hope you didn't have Saturday night plans, Yulia, because you better cancel them.
2: Well, definitely. Any plans I had at this point is definitely canceled. Bruno, here I come.
1: So, Yulia, who are you going to bring with you?
2: Probably my best friend.
0: Probably your best friend. Okay, well, you got a little bit of time to figure it out. Yulia, congratulations.
2: Thank you.

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13: 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West 401 approaching

0: Rock Road, left lane blocked with a stalled vehicle. If you're east on the 401, delays 410 to Keel Express and Collectors. East QEW slow Guelph line to Berloque, Mississauga Road to Dixie. West QEW, that's slow 427 on and off towards Trafalgar. And in Bolton, north and southbound Coleraine at Major McKenzie, those problems have cleared. 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
2: It's Animal Day. It's Animal Day today.
3: Yay, Animal Day.
2: Yeah, so
3: we love animals.
2: You're back. We thought we'd throw you right into the fire. It's a battle of the universe. Oh. An Animal Day quiz, all things animal. To remind people right now, in the battle of the universe, Steph has a fairly strong lead, 17-13. We're hoping you get back in the win column today, Pooch.
3: Okay. I'm well rested. Maybe that will help.
2: Oh, good.
3: Yeah.
2: I mean, I think that's like 98% of the game.
3: Okay.
2: It's just having your brain firing quickly.
4: Okay.
2: Okay, here we go. First question is for Pooch. All animal-related questions. Let's start nice and easy. Pooch, what animal is known as man's best friend?
3: That would be a dog.
2: Okay. Off and running. Steph, to you. What farm animal gives us wool?
4: A sheep.
2: Yep. Okay.
4: And I'm very suspicious of this quiz.
3: Oh my God.
2: This might be a 5 for 5 day.
3: Like, this is a trick question.
4: Yeah.
2: Okay, this is where it starts getting a little fun and silly. Pooch, answer making the animal noise for this one.
3: Oh.
2: This huge animal has a trunk, big ears, and is often seen spraying water. Make the noise.
3: So I'm assuming that's an elephant, and the noise is...
4: Sounded like a pony.
3: He was like... I can't do sound effects.
2: Okay. I think I know what she's trying to do because she's even doing the trunk motion. I'm gonna give that to her.
3: I told you I'm tone deaf. It sounds like an elephant to me.
2: I am so glad we're rolling video on this one. This is great.
3: Wow. Okay.
2: Okay, Steph, to you. You're not off the hook here. Answer making the noise for this animal. This animal's famous for swinging from trees and eating bananas.
3: Very good.
2: Yeah,
4: thank you.
2: Thank you. Solid monkey. Okay, Pooch, back to you.
3: This is my monkey, by the way. Is there more questions with noises? Because that's all she's going to do.
2: Actually, one of you has another noise question. Okay. I won't spoil it. But right now, back to you, Pooch. What black and white animal is famous for eating bamboo?
3: Oh, the panda.
4: So cute.
2: The Pooja panda. Steph, are you here? It's 3-2 Pooch right now. What animal is known for carrying its baby in a pouch?
3: A kangaroo.
2: That's right. You guys are rolling. Question 4 for Pooch. True or false? Oh, this is not true or false. It's an either or. Which animal is faster, a cheetah or a leopard?
4: Ooh.
3: Cheetah.
4: I was like, can I steal?
2: Can you imagine?
3: I feel like I learned that in grade 3.
2: Imagine you guess leopard, Steph steals, and then she also guesses leopard.
4: Put some pants on you, cheetah.
2: Okay, true or false, Steph? Penguins can fly.
4: Oh, false.
2: That's correct. Okay. They cannot fly. They can waddle. Okay, Pooch, your final question. Answer making the animal noise.
3: Oh, no.
2: If you lived on a farm, you might hear nature's alarm clock, also known as this sound.
3: Cock-a-doodle-doo.
2: Okay. If you did the elephant sound again, I'd have to buzz you on that one. Okay, 5-all. Steph, this is to send it to overtime here. This pet is known for knocking things off counters, being grumpy, and acting like it owns your house.
4: A cat.
2: Mm. A cat is correct. Okay, so
3: overtime. I don't like the beep beeps.
2: So you got to beep beep in first and then make this sound.
4: Oh, wow.
3: Oh, dear.
2: Answer making the animal noise for this one. This animal is known as the king of the jungle.
3: Beep, beep, beep.
2: Pooja beeped in.
4: The king of the jungle, it sounds like that we're in trouble.
3: Such a friendly one, too.
2: Why is everyone so scared of lions? They seem so friendly. Wow. That's one sassy lion.
3: Oh, wow.
4: You can have it.
2: Yes.
4: But do your elephant noise again. Perfect. Nailed it.
2: Wow.
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1: It's CHFI's Cash Call.
2: We have $2,000 up for grabs in Cash Call on Monday. That's because we didn't get a winner today. And Pooj, we're now just a couple of shows away from someone winning $10,000 on Tuesday morning.
3: Yeah, in case you think, oh, I never got the call, so I can't get the $10,000. That's not how it works. As long as you are entering in any of the keywords over the entire month, you are in for that $10,000. You got 12 chances today starting this hour.
2: Yes, and before we give you the keyword, let yesterday's winner be a lesson. And a lot of the winners we've had recently, what's the one thing they always say? They say, I can't believe you're actually calling me.
3: Yes.
2: I can't believe I'm getting the call. I know if you haven't gotten a call yet, it doesn't matter.

0: it's a law of averages thing. Enter as much as you can. You got 12 keywords. It's a random selector. Any day could theoretically be your day.
1: Yeah, so just up your chances. The more you enter, the better the chances are you get a call. So today's keyword for the 8 o'clock hour is cabin. Cabin, C-A-B-I-N, cabin pressure.
0: Cabin pressure, as in a lot of young people are buying cabins over condos, which we learned in a Daily Double earlier this week. Cabin, C-A-B-I-N, plus your name to 981-981. 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

0: It is 8:30. We got $100 of my money on the line and can't beat your deep right now. Let's check in with Eva.
1: Good morning. The Gardner Expressway and the Don Valley Parkway will be closed for part of the day on Sunday. The Gardner from the Humber River to the DVP and the DVP from the Gardner to the 401 will be closed from midnight to 4 p.m. on Sunday for the Bike for Brain Health. The Bike for Brain Health is Canada's largest one-day cycling event and raises money for dementia research. The U.S. and Iran have reached a tentative agreement to open the Strait of Hormuz and start nuclear talks. That's according to U.S. officials, though President Donald Trump has not yet signed off. The agreement would extend the ceasefire by 60 days. Iranian officials have not yet commented on the potential deal. Canadians have claimed more than $122 million in federal subsidies for new electric vehicles since the rebate program was reintroduced. Data from Transport Canada shows more than 24,000 claims in the first 2.5 months. Some car dealers say they're waiting to get money from the government to cover the rebates. In sports, Jays beat the Orioles 2-1. They play again tonight at 7:05. CHFI weather, mostly sunny today with a chance for afternoon rain and a high of 24. Tonight mainly clear, windy with a low of 9. And Saturday, mostly sunny and cooler with a high of 19. Right now, it's 10 degrees.

0: I don't know about you, but I'm well-rested after vacation. I think I feel great, but I'm not the one who's going to be put in the hot seat. It's you and Camp Eager Deeb.
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0: 839, 15 degrees on our way to 26 with lots of sunshine.
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0: And Maricel from Aurora is hoping to beat Gurdeep. Get this, Maricel was born on International Women's Day and also happens to be a big advocate for female sports teams and players. Is that right, Maricel?
3: That's right.
0: Do you play yourself?
3: I used to play. Oh. I just help coach now.
0: What sport?
3: Soccer and basketball.
0: Oh,
4: that's
0: nice.
4: Fantastic. It's so great to see women's sport having a movement globally, but also in this city, Toronto Tempo.
0: Yes.
4: Shout out the Toronto Scepters as well. This is great.
3: Absolutely.
0: Maricel, how good are you in trivia?
3: I'm really good when I'm off radio.
4: So it's different right on the air.
0: Yeah, no pressure, yes. Maricel. You know how this works. I'm going to give you five trivia questions. I'll give Gurdeep the same five. You have to get more right than him. That's how you're going to win $100 of his money. So why don't you do the honors of kicking him out of the studio?
3: Okay, Gurdeep, you're getting a red card for now. So off the pitch, please.
4: Ooh, red card means I can't come back?
0: Oh. No. Okay, well, we do need you to come back, but...
3: All right, fine. Yellow card.
0: Okay. Okay, that's good. All right, and he's gone. All right, here we go. Anne Hathaway says she was legally blind in one eye for 10 years before surgery restored her vision. What's the medical term for clouding of the eye?
3: Clouding of the eye. Pass for now.
0: Drake just broke Michael Jackson's record for most Hot 100 number one songs by a male solo artist. What European music competition is famous for wild performances and countries giving each other points?
3: Pass.
0: An etiquette expert says you don't have to tip on takeout, but tossing in a few bucks is still considered a polite move. What's the restaurant term for boxing up unfinished food to take home?
3: Doggy bag.
0: A new survey says more than half of working professionals regret their college degree, with many saying the cost just wasn't worth it. What company created Photoshop?
3: Adobe.
0: Bad Bunny is joining the next Toy Story 5 as a character literally named Pizza with Sunglasses. What store lets you stuff and customize your own teddy bear before taking it home?
3: Build-A-Bear.
0: Okay, Maricel, we're going to get Gurdeep to come back in. See how he does with the same five questions. Okay, you can breathe now. Deep breath. Okay. Ready, Gurdeep?
4: Let's do it.
0: Anne Hathaway says she was legally blind in one eye for 10 years before surgery restored her vision.
4: Whoa.
0: What's the medical term for clouding of the eye?
4: Whoa. The medical term of clouding of the eye. Opaqueness.
0: Okay. All right.
4: Guessing I got that one wrong.
0: What gave it away? Drake just broke Michael Jackson's record for most Hot 100 number one songs by a male solo artist.
4: Hard.
0: What European music

0: Competition is famous for wild performances and countries giving each other points.
1: Oh, man. These questions are brutal today. British competition?
0: European music competition.
1: The Voice.
0: An etiquette expert says you don't have to tip on takeout, but tossing in a few bucks is still considered the polite move. What's the restaurant term for boxing up unfinished food to take home?
1: It's like doggy bag.
0: A new survey says more than half of working professionals regret their college degree, with many saying the cost just wasn't worth it. What company created Photoshop?
1: Microsoft Photoshop. Adobe?
0: Bad Bunny is joining the next Toy Story 5 as a character literally named Pizza with Sunglasses.
1: Oh, okay.
0: What store lets you stuff and customize your own teddy bear before taking it home?
1: I've never done it, but it feels like a great first date idea. Oh, I should make a note. It's Build-A-Bear.
0: You would do that on a first date?
1: Why not?
0: Oh, that's good to know. Okay, Maricel, you got 3 out of 5 correct. And Gurdeep, you also got 3 out of 5 correct. Oh,
1: can I guess
0: tied.
1: That we both got the first 2 wrong?
0: You yes. did actually both get the first 2 wrong.
1: Yeah,
0: yes.
1: What are those? There's optometrists everywhere shouting at the radio.
0: And ophthalmologists, too. So the medical term is cataract.
1: Oh, okay.
0: Yes. Ah. Yes. Okay. And the European music competition, Eurovision.
1: I don't watch reality TV. Never heard of it.
2: Yeah.
0: Apparently, it's very big in Europe. There you go. So in the end, you tied Gurdeep. You didn't beat Gurdeep. You know what that means, Maricel.
2: Yes, I know.
1: Maricel, you did about as well as me today. A 3-3 tie. Thanks so much for playing. You were so much fun.
2: Thank you so much for having me.
0: And just a reminder, we play every day at this time for $100 of Gurdeep's money. It's so funny. As I read them today,

0: Booze, you're back, and you land at 26 degrees today. That is pretty sweet.
1: I was so jealous. You guys had better weather than we had in Mexico City.
0: That's crazy.
1: Yeah, it was beautiful here, and it continues. Great day, and it's a Friday. You know, we made it to the end of the week. You're actually going away. You're hopping on a plane.
0: We're so glad you came back just for one day and hitting a weekend.
1: You know what? I want to kind of make this a thing. You know, you think the boss will be okay with it?
0: We thought Mondays off would be nice. Pooja is instituting the one-day work week. It's outstanding.
1: I'm going to start the petition, see if anybody wants to sign it.
0: Pooja for Prime Minister. I am all for that. Yes, I'm heading away now on a little vacation. I'm going to Ibiza and Portugal. Very quick room pull. Am I too old to be going to Ibiza?
2: Yes.
0: Steph says yes.
1: We're going to find out.
0: Oh, dear. Yes. Wow. I was looking for a little more support. Okay, we're out of here. We got your next Cash Call keyword with Michelle at 9 o'clock and your no repeat guarantee.
1: Get ready for this. Wait for the beat to drop, Gertie.
0: Oh, no. Oh, dear.
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5: 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Have a great day. Bye.

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2: With Siege 5 Traffic, I'm Eva Fragiscados. On the eastbound and westbound 401 right now, typical volume delays. South 404 DVP also moving slowly. South 400 at Highway 9, HOV lane is now blocked. That's for a stalled vehicle. North 427 approaching Burnham Thorpe in the express. Center lane, that's closed off for a stalled car. It's slow from the QEW Gardner from the express and collector lanes through there. If you're west on the 403 west of Waterdown, right lane now blocked off. That's for a stalled vehicle.

cash Monday morning with Pooja and Gurdeep. They made that cash call just after 7. Also, get you in to win $10,000 at the end of the month. And look, it's the end of the month. So, yay! You can get in for that, too. So, listen for it. You're going to get your unique keyword this hour. Once you do, you're going to text it with your name into 981981. 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
15: 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Maya came to Covenant House when she had nowhere else to go.

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Misha Butterley, how you doing this morning? So I was driving in today. I could take Lakeshore in from the west coming in and then onto the Gardner. But there were like so many people on bikes this morning. And I was like, what is going on? Is there like a bike club? They've gone for a ride this way. I've never seen these guys before on my regular route sort of thing. Anyway, then I got thinking maybe they're here coming into town for the Bike for Brain Health because that's happening this weekend. So if you're like, what's going on? The Gardner will be closed from South Kingsway to the DVP, and the DVP will be closed 401 to Lakeshore 2 a.m. to 4 p.m. on Sunday. So if you're trying to get around and you're like, what is happening?

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2: 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And that's going to get you into win cash on Monday morning just after 7 with Pooja and Gurdeep. Usually it's $1,000 cash. However, this morning, the person didn't pick up the cash call, so we roll their money into Monday. So yay you. $2,000 up for grabs Monday morning with Pooja and Gurdeep just after 7. And a chance for you to get in on the winning for $10,000 at the end of May. We do the grand prize draw on Tuesday morning. So you're waiting for it this hour. Once you get that keyword, you're going to text it with your name to 981981 because that's going to get you into win your share of $100,000 playing Cash Call on 98.1 CHFI.

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about you. Like, I do get obsessed with TikTok. I'm on there a lot. One of my favorite things that can make me crack up every time is the dancing hamster with a toupee. Look it up if you haven't seen it yet. 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And it's done a lot to bring back some bands and giving them, like, a resurgence. Lynda Perry, front woman for Four Non Blondes, says, like, TikTok has just taken us to another level. Because the song's like this. 98.1 CHFI.

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0: Yeah.
1: How you doing this morning? Okay. You know, right, about the Bike for Brain Health on Sunday. All day Sunday till about 4 o'clock in the afternoon. Gardner and DVP will be shut down. Also, if you are going to Bruno.

Oh, Mars, I'm so jealous, but have a great time. But Downsview Go will not be working again this weekend as they continue to do their track work. Also, the Go Lakeshore West line is not going to have service between Aldershot and Mimico this weekend. And I know there's more. TTC Line 2 closed Jane to Ossington this weekend for planned track work and things that need to be done. However, they will, on the TTC Line 2, have buses on surface routes to get you from here to there. 98.1 CHFI.

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2: 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This morning's person didn't pick up. 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And the big grand prize draw will happen on Tuesday morning with Pooja and Gurdeep. 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

Michelle Butterly, hi. How are you doing this morning? So I'm just going to put a warning out there because, you know, we're back into these nice warm temperatures. I love it. Like right now in downtown Toronto, sunshine feels like 22 degrees. Just going to feel even warmer for this afternoon. Yay. So if you're going out for a patio or whatever. However, this is a fashion warning for anyone who is thinking, you know what, I'm seeing a lot of jelly shoes for sale. Maybe we should get our hands on those. That'll look cute with an outfit. Here's your warning because I did it the first time around. And let me just tell you that those jelly shoes that look so cute are going to rip and tear your feet to shreds as soon as they get warm and like just a little bit sweaty, a little bit of salt happening. You start walking, I'm telling you, those jelly shoes are going to rip you wide open. Don't say I didn't warn you. And if you're thinking, you know what? No. Ah, that was back in the day, Michelle. Not these jelly shoes. Nah, pretty sure they will. There's your warning. 98.1 CHFI. You'll thank me later.

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2: 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The showmanship.
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0: What if Juliet got a second chance at life after Romeo? And Juliet, the riotously funny musical that has critics raving. It's a smash hit and a bona fide phenomenon. It's joyous, effervescent, and roof-shaking, says the Toronto Star. CBC Radio declares it's a non-stop fun night out. The Globe and Mail proclaims, And Juliet is just that good. 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
6: 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Avoid risky digs and always click before you dig. 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

0: Shop Utterly. Hi, good afternoon. So are you watching the Habs? Are you watching the Montreal Canadiens? I mean, it's game four. It is a must-win situation tonight for the Eastern Conference Finals. Oh, please, please, just like, and one more game, guys. At least, and we'll just kind of like tick them off one by one and see what we can do here. So the Habs are playing tonight. We've got Toronto Tempo playing at Coca-Cola Coliseum tomorrow. And then we've got the Toronto Blue Jays who won last night. They are in Boston, 7 o'clock tonight. And if they win, it would be, what, four straight if they win tonight. So it'll be four straight wins for the Jays. So let's see what we can do in Baltimore, 7 o'clock tonight. If you missed the game, you don't have to. It's on Sportsnet.
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0: Noah, careful.
1: Okay.
0: Oh, I finally tried Maple. 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
0: Yeah.
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Butterly. Hi, how you doing this afternoon? So we've got Brooksy coming in next, and Brooksy will be in for Greg later on. Later on this afternoon, you are going to get a chance to win a $500 Shoppers Drug Mart gift card, because we don't want you to miss out. 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
2: Hey, happy Friday afternoon. 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I'm Brooksy. And listen, let me tell you about early next week because you're going to be maybe winning some money, okay? We've got two big cash calls happening on Monday and Tuesday morning. 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So I've got keywords every hour this afternoon. Every keyword that you text in this weekend is another entry. And the more entries you have, the better odds you have. All right. So we'll get to the keyword coming up. Plus, we'll get you into your weekend. Let's go. Here's Fergie, Big Girls Don't Cry. 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

when Backstreet Boys released this song, Beyblades were getting really, really popular. Remember these? Beyblades were those little tops that you spun and you tried to knock other people out of the ring with them? Well, they're back. They're so popular.

Michael Jackson, Man in the Mirror on 98.1 CHFI. You're going to hear more great music like that all weekend long with our feel-good 80s and 90s weekend. We're kicking that off at 5 o'clock today. Ramping up music from your favorite decades all weekend long. I'm Brooksy, and all weekend long is looking great. You know, I was doing some running around this morning, and everyone I talked to said this about the weather. Finally, it is. It's finally like nice weather, and it's just sticking around. So 26 degrees today. If you're up towards cottage country heading up that way, you might see a shower. 9 for a low tonight, 21 degrees tomorrow, 25 on Sunday, but like lots and lots of sunshine. Got to remember that sunscreen. Got to have fun and enjoy it now that it's here. 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
2: 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Nobody picked up this morning, so we're rolling that money over to Monday morning. That cash call will be $2,000. But remember, we still have this special cash call we're doing on Tuesday morning for $10,000. You can get those calls if you text in a keyword. And the more keywords you text in, the more entries you have, the better odds you have, okay? 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And then tomorrow and Sunday, every hour from noon till 6. The keyword for this hour is fire, as in fire up the barbecue. Fire. F-I-R-E. Fire. Text the word fire and your name right now to 981-981. And then send reminders if you need to on Monday and Tuesday morning. Set them just before 7 o'clock so that you're ready for these cash calls, because you have to pick up to win. Good luck.

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1: It's our Nori Peak Guarantee not to play the same song between 9 and 5 on 98.1 CHFI. I'm Brooksy, and got three things to know about the FIFA World Cup because it's coming up soon. Number one, Canada will be announcing the final roster tonight. They have 32 players at training camp. They're going to whittle that down to 26. I wonder if they'll post it on a list on a bulletin board outside the gym like we did for school teams back in the day. Canada plays its first match 2 weeks today here in Toronto. Number two, there's going to be a FIFA countdown concert happening here on Wednesday, June 10th, right before the World Cup starts. Brian Adams is on the bill, Wycliffe Jean and more. This is happening at Fort York and the Bentway. Tickets went on sale this morning, and I just checked. There are still some available. Cheapest is like $48. Number three, we are getting some of the rules for these matches at Toronto Stadium, or as we know at BMO Field. If you know someone who's coming from another country, tell them to take their passport to the matches. That's the only way they'll be able to buy alcohol. Things like foreign driver's licenses and national ID cards will not be accepted. These are the FIFA rules because they're now running the stadium. So just pass that along. This is 98.1 CHFI. Here's Glass Tiger, Rod Stewart.

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So we know that you love great music, but you don't want to hear the same song over and over and over again. 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
2: We've got some pretty big cash calls coming up. 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So the keywords that you text in this weekend could get you both, all right? The keyword for this hour is log. As in, it's cooling off tonight. You might need to put another log on the campfire. 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L-O-G. 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And then, listen, I'm usually a person. I have a pet peeve about taking the phone to the bathroom. But Monday and Tuesday morning, have it with you. Because if you miss Pooja Angerdeet's call, you don't win. You have to pick up these cash calls to win. Good luck.

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7: With CHFI traffic, I'm Colette Desjardins. If you're heading northbound on the Don Valley Parkway 404, approaching the 407, we've got a stop vehicle on the right shoulder. Police are there. It's causing a visual distraction. So the backup, believe it or not, is from approaching Bloor. On the southbound 404 Don Valley Parkway, a couple of problems. Approaching Finch, a collision in the left lane, and then just south of Finch, a stalled tractor trailer blocking the center lane. If you're heading to Cottage Country, northbound 400, delays from Finch off and on to Rutherford from Aurora Road up to approaching 88 and then in Barrie, Maple View Drive to Dunlop. Eastbound on the 401, slow from east of Brock Road out to east of Salem.

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host Ray, Where Is My Husband on 98.1 CHFI. I'm Brixie, and Where Is the Weekend? It's almost here. For some, I know, I checked the traffic. You're already heading out of town. It is a crazy beautiful weekend for this last one of May. We're getting Splashworks opened up at Canada's Wonderland tomorrow. Also, Centerville is opening up. Like, we're into, like, the fun summer stuff now, but because we're in Toronto, it's going to be hard to get there. So a few things to let you know about. DVP and The Gardener will be closed Sunday for the Bike for Brain Health. Great cause, but those roads will be closed starting tomorrow at midnight. Should reopen by 4 o'clock on Sunday afternoon. GO trains won't be running between Aldershot and Mimico. Buses instead. No trains on the Barrie line, which would be really helpful to get you to the Bruno Mars shows up at Rogers Stadium. And shuttle buses will be running instead of the subway between Jane and Ossington this weekend. So I hope that helps you plan for the weekend. I have something to help you with the shopping. You can win a $500 Shoppers Drug Mart gift card. 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
4: 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If you're on the eastbound 401 south of Pearson in the collectors, a collision in the left lane. It's involving a dump truck that's facing the wrong way, so emergency crews, of course, on the scene. And then southbound on the 410, just south of Courtney Park, three right lanes are blocked with a collision. Emergency crews are on the scene, so the backup is from the 407. Now, if you're heading up to Cottage Country, yes, we've got delays on the northbound 400 approaching Shepherd up to Rutherford, Aurora Road up to 88, and then Maple View Drive to Dunlop. Eastbound 401, that's a slow go from approaching Brock Road, Express and Collectors to east of Salem, and again from Brock Street to Stevenson Road.
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1: We've had so many winners with our cash calls, and you could be next. 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

So the list of songs that we played is long because we're keeping track. 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

Survivor on 98.1 CHFI. You're going to hear more great songs like that this weekend with our feel-good 80s and 90s weekend that will kick off today at 5 o'clock, ramping up those great songs from the decades that you love. I'm Brixie. Let's go back to when you were growing up. What are some of those summertime things that you actually miss doing? You just cannot do them again. Those are really fond memories. I know for us, our yearly vacation in the summer was to go to a cottage. It was up by Tobermory. And from where I grew up, it was like a 5-hour drive. So we would pile everything into our pickup truck that had the cap on the back of it. So our bikes went in there, garbage bags full of clothes and bedding and everything. And there were 4 of us, but only 3 of us could sit in the front of the truck. So one of us would sit in the back with our big Newfie dog. And that dog drooled. Forget about the unsafeness of the not having a seatbelt. You could almost drown in that dog's drool. And mom would give us towels that we could like mop it up with. I mean, like, we love the cottage, but I just remember that so well. Like the journey to get there in the back of the truck being unsafe with no seatbelt back there. But what are some of your summer memories that you have that you just wish you could do again? Text me at 981-981. This is 98.1, the CHFI on this beautiful afternoon, 25 degrees in Toronto. Here's Adele. There's

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2: 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So you need a keyword for this hour. It is toast. As in, I would like some toast and jam, please. Toast. T-O-A-S-T. Toast. 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That is step one to text in. Step two is to make sure you pick up your phone on Monday and Tuesday morning, okay? Good luck.

0: 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I'm Brooksy, and we're talking about those summer memories that you wish you could go back and do again. Just put yourself back in that moment. I got a text from Cheryl at 981-981. She says, when I was a kid, my dad and I would just drive around on Saturday afternoon looking for a ball game at any park around our neighborhood and just stop and take out the lawn chairs and a cooler full of pop and juice and sit and watch the ball game. I miss that and my dad so much. Oh, Cheryl, sending you a big hug. Andrea, what do you remember? Where would you like to go back to?
1: Well, I miss going to my grandmother's and she had a pool in the backyard.
0: Nice.
1: And all the cousins and aunts and uncles, we'd always be there all summer long, day and night. We were able to get laid on the porch and just watch things happening after dark.
0: What?
1: And there's a lot of shady stuff going on their street.
0: The shady stuff?
1: Yeah.
0: Like stuff that we can say on air?
1: Sure, yeah.
0: Like what?
1: It's like things like we would see these people hide packages under this big tall pine tree. And then my aunt, one of my aunts was very adventurous. And she would go and she'd sneak up after the guys had gone. And she'd try to figure out what was on the tree.
0: These packages, what were the packages?

0: no idea. I have no idea.
1: Could we likely guess at what's going on?
0: Yeah. I mean, I was young, so I really didn't know what was going on. But yeah. Now that I think back, I'm pretty sure I know what was going on.
1: And just hanging out there with your grandma and your aunts and your cousins and everyone?
0: Yeah, it was good times. I remember that. I went on a hot night because they didn't have air conditioning.
1: Yeah. Isn't that funny? It's not like any big trip or anything like that. It's just that moment that you had with the people that you love, just watching some shenanigans go down.
0: Unfortunately, not a lot of them around anymore. Yeah. So.
1: That's a really nice memory to have of them, though, to keep them around you.
0: Yeah, it was.
1: Andrea, I hope you have a wonderful summer.
0: You too.
1: Thanks.
0: Take care.
1: Bye.

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15: With CHFI traffic, I'm Brandon Bont. 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A big issue on the eastbound 401 east of James Mill Parkway to the 407 Indy Express. All lanes are closed. You'll be forced into collectors. Massive crash with lots of debris. Emergency and tow crews are on scene, but it is on and off delays from the Cambridge en route. 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

getting ready to ramp up for the weekend here. 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
2: 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Like, I'm looking at the forecast, and it's sun pretty much for the next week. So 26 today, 21 tomorrow, 25 on Sunday, and all of your favorite 80s and 90s music. 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
1: Yeah, now's your chance to win that $500 Shoppers Drug Mart gift card for your weekend. 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

0: Bruno Mars with two more shows this weekend. You wouldn't do the same. Oh, if you're going, enjoy them so much. Oh, you never do the same. 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
0: It's Brooksy Collin from CHFI. Sarah, how you doing?
2: Oh, I'm good. How are you?
0: Good. Happy Friday, Sarah. You got some big plans this weekend?
2: No, not too much, really.
0: Just going to enjoy the weather that we finally have, that it's nice and lovely?
2: Yes, for sure.
0: Maybe I could send you on a shopping spree at Shoppers Drug Mart. I do have this $500 Shoppers Drug Mart gift card. You want to play for it?
2: Sure.
0: Okay, so we're going to play the game Reflex for you to win this. Let me explain this. I'm going to give you five quick questions. You just need to answer them within 15 seconds. The key, though, is all of your answers have to start with the same letter. So if I said name a food that starts with the letter C, you could say cookie, all right?
2: Okay.
0: All right, your letter today is the letter N, as in Nicholas.
2: Okay.
0: All right, I'm going to start the timer after I finish the first question. Are you ready to go, Sarah?
2: Yes.
0: Okay, you got this. All right. Sarah, name a Canadian province that starts with the letter N.
2: None of it.
0: A boy's name.
2: Nick.
0: A four-letter word.
2: Name.
0: A city. You got only three of them. Sorry, Sarah. Keep listening. Hopefully we'll have more gift cards to give away at some point, okay?
2: Awesome. Thank you.
0: All right. We'll try to play this again. Reflex, coming up to win a $500 Shoppers Drug Mart gift card. If you want to play, text the word shoppers and your name to 981-981 right now. Good luck. We are into your feel-good 80s and 90s weekend. 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
1: All right, we're going to try this again to give away this $500 Shoppers Drug Mart gift card. Kristen, how you doing?
2: Hey, I'm good, thanks. How are you?
1: I'm doing fantastic. You got any big plans for the weekend?
2: I'm going to see Bruno Mars tomorrow.
1: Oh, nice. And you know what's going to be so great? It's not going to be like last Saturday where it was rained out. It's going to be beautiful tomorrow night.
2: Yes, exactly.
1: Oh, I'm so happy for you. So, would you like a little shopping spree to maybe go and get ready for that show?
2: Heck yeah.
1: I've got this $500 Shoppers Drug Mart gift card that we're going to play for right now, okay? We're going to play the game Reflex. I'm going to give you five quick questions. You've got 15 seconds to answer them. All of your answers have to start with the same letter, okay?
2: Okay.
1: Your letter right now is the letter T, as in Tuesday.
2: Okay.
1: I'm going to start the timer after I finish the first question. Are you ready to go, Kristen?
2: Yes.
1: All right. Name a number that starts the letter T.
2: 10.
1: An item of clothing.
2: A top.
1: A day of the week.
2: Tuesday.
1: A food.
2: Tomato.
1: And a woman's name.
2: Teresa.
1: Oh, you got it. Yes. Winner, winner. Congratulations.
2: That's so awesome.
1: You just won the $500 Shoppers Drug Mart gift card.

0: Heard.
1: Thank you so much. This is awesome.
0: And listen, have a wonderful time at Bruno Mars this weekend. Have you ever seen him live?
1: No.
0: Oh, I have. You are going
1: I'm
0: to
1: really
0: be
1: looking forward to
0: singing
1: it.
0: And dancing along with it. It's going to be fantastic. I'm jealous. You enjoy.
1: Perfect. Thank you.
0: And listen, let me tell you about Shoppers, because the bonus redemption event returns to Shoppers Drug Mart today until next Wednesday, June 3rd. 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
3: 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So, we're going to roll that money over to Monday morning, which means that cash call on Monday morning to start your week will be $2,000. But remember, we still have this $10,000 cash call we're doing on Tuesday morning. So, the keywords you get this weekend will get you in for both. 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

Just a reminder that the Gardner and DDP are closed on Sunday. That's for the Bike for Brain Health. So they're shutting down tomorrow night at midnight. Should reopen Sunday afternoon by 4 o'clock. And this weekend, oh, it's great to do anything outside. It has our stamp of approval. So still mid-20s across the GTA. 22 for tomorrow, 25 for Sunday, and pretty much sunny for the next week.

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7: What if Juliet got a second chance at life after Romeo? And Juliet, the riotously funny musical that has critics raving. It's a smash hit and a bona fide phenomenon. It's joyous, effervescent, and roof-shaking, says the Toronto Star. CBC Radio declares it's a non-stop fun night out. The Globe and Mail proclaims, And Juliet is just that good. And Juliet at Toronto's Royal Alexandra Theatre. 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
9: With CHFI traffic, I'm Brandon Pont. This report is brought to you by Rona. On the eastbound 401, all express lanes still completely shut down from east Jamestown Parkway towards the 407. All drivers are going to be forced into the collectors. Not a fun commute, as this crash has really slowed down the drive and doing so currently from approaching Guelph Line. Auto Shack, now at participating Rona Plus. 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
2: All right, here's another keyword to get you another entry in to win our big cash calls. 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R-E-L-A-X. 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Text the word relax and your name to 981-981. And then remember, Monday and Tuesday morning are some pretty big cash calls. Get ready for them because you have to pick them up for you to win the cash. Good luck.

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Man, this weekend is already feeling so great. The weather is just on point, finally. And listen, we've got great music all weekend. I think it's time to maybe turn it up. We're into your Friday night. Let's go. I'm Brixie. We have your feel-good 80s and 90s weekend. This is 98.1.

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There is a really good vibe going on in Toronto right now. Can you feel it right across the GTA? It is beautiful weather. It's going to be beautiful all weekend.

Getting more summer things going. Splashworks at Canada's Wonderland opens up this weekend. Centerville also opens up. It is summer now in the city. Yay! This is 98.1 CHFI, and of course, we've got the music. We're into your feel-good 80s and 90s weekend. 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

98.1 CHFI, I'm Brooksie, and get ready. We are about to find out Canada's roster for the World Cup. They have 32 players at the training camp. They're going to whittle that down to 26. So those will be announced just coming up after 7 o'clock. And we're expecting that Captain Alphonso Davies will be named to it, even though he's got this hamstring injury, and hopefully he'll be able to play at the World Cup. I mean, Canada's first game is in 2 weeks. So fingers crossed, but we'll find out who will make the team in just a few moments. Also, stick right here. Adele's taking over in just a few moments. She's got your feel-good 80s and 90s Friday night show. Playing your favorites, having fun with you to kick off your weekend. Have a great one. 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
17: With CH5 traffic, I'm Brandon DuPont. Right now, eastbound 401, still experiencing a full express closure from East Jamestown Parkway towards the 407. And again, drivers are going to be forced into the collectors as emergency crews continue to deal with this crash and continue right now, drivers dealing with heavy delays starting from approaching Guelph Lime. New problem, northbound 400, north Finch, center lane blocked for a stalled vehicle. A slight delay approaching Finch. And then for those that are on the westbound 403 at the 407, partial left lane blocked for a disabled vehicle, causing a slight delay as well from Winston Churchill.
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2: Yes, Toronto, we did it. It is Friday night. Hey, what's up? I'm Adele. I know you probably have a lot going on. 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And once you hear that unique keyword, all you have to do is text it along with your name to 981-981. And you will automatically be entered into Monday morning's draw at 7 a.m. with Pooja and Gurdeep, which is for $2,000, by the way, because they did not get a winner this morning. And then, of course, on Tuesday, we will be giving away $10,000. Could you imagine? Wow, what a gorgeous night tonight. And it looks like tomorrow, beautiful, sunny, high of 22. Even Sunday, high of 25. Perfect weather for the Bruno Mars concert. Jennifer Page,

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Roz and Nivey Show, 98.1 CHFI. So someone stole a 100-pound angel from a cemetery in Burlington. Seriously, how are you going to explain that one at the pearly gates?

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1: It is all about the good vibes and lots of sunshine this weekend. We so deserve that. Hey, what's up? I'm Adele. When you travel, do you like to walk? That's a big thing for us. Well, Seoul was named the world's most walkable city. Also on the list, New York City, Stockholm, Paris, Singapore, Helsinki. Toronto, sadly, not on the list. I mean, there are definitely areas of Toronto that are walkable, but I also love Old Montreal. Have you been in a while? I just love the restaurants and the history. Definitely hitting up Montreal this summer. Desiree, you gotta be. 98.1 CHFI. It's the Feel Good 80s and 90s show. Oh, hey, it's Adele, by the way. Thanks for hanging out.

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0: What's up? Alien here. You know, from space. And... 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She also can't believe that the next jackpot is $10 million. 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
0: 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Already bought my ticket.
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14: With CHFI traffic, I'm Justin Pierce. This report, it's brought to you by Subaru. Eastbound on the 401, there's a full closure from east of James Snow to the 407 in the express. All lanes are closed for a collision. And there's also volume delays northbound on the DVP from Don Mills to north of Lawrence. Moving to Cottage Country routes now, northbound on the 400, just north of Finch. The center lane is blocked with a stalled vehicle.

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1: Okay, I know everyone's got the weekend on their mind. I get it. But Tuesday, don't forget, you could win $10,000. It's all about CHFI's cash call. Hey, how's it going? I'm Adele. Are you ready for this hour's unique keyword? It is camp. Like maybe you're sending your kid to camp this summer. 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Now, what will happen after you do that is you will automatically be entered into Monday morning's 7 a.m. drop with Pooja and Gurdeep, where you could win $2,000 because they did not get a winner this morning. Good news for you. And then again, on Tuesday, $10,000. Could you imagine? What would you do with the money? I don't know about you. I would pay off my credit card and definitely book a trip. Good luck.

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21: With CHFI traffic, I'm Justin Pierce. Well, there are delays northbound on the DVP. It is slow from Dunmills to north of Lawrence. And on the eastbound side of the 401, it is closed from east of James Snow out towards the 407. All express lanes are blocked for a collision. Moving to Cottage Country routes now, eastbound on the 420 over Niagara Falls. There's an ongoing vehicle fire at Drummond Road.
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